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November 2, Sierra Delta Foxtrot.

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QFE, the Puget Sound Repeater Group, 9 o'clock net, will begin in 2 minutes. 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

0: Good evening. It's time for the 9 o'clock net. 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At 146.96 MHz, 50 standards minus offset, in a teal tone of 103.5. I'm Paul, K7TJP, and I'll be your net host for tonight, Tuesday, June 30th, 2026. This is directed social net, open to all licensed hands. Just tell us what's going on in your life, tell us a bit about your day, what project you're working on. Here's what I'll do. I'll compile a list of four or five or so check-ins. Then I'll go back down that list and I'll ask you for your report. Just give me your call sign and your name and I'll acknowledge you. No tailgating. That means, well, doubles and triples are inevitable. If you hear someone else trying to get in, please allow me to acknowledge them before you throw out your call sign. Also, try to keep your report to less than 3 minutes, which happens to be the timeout interval for this repeater. Finally, please end your report with your call sign. That both makes it clear to me that you are finished with your report, and it keeps you in the good graces of the FCC. With that, this is Paul, K7PJP, looking for the first round of check-ins on tonight's 9 o'clock net. All I need is your call sign and name.
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0: All right, I've got Joel on the list, KK7ZVX. Let's go ahead and run this. Going to go up to Ann, KA9EHV. Ann, how are you tonight?
7: Well, good evening, Paul, and to the net. This is Ann, KA9EHV. I'm fine. I had a long doctor's appointment today, but it seemed to go all right. So I gave a riddle last night. It's one of my more obscure ones. I said that there are two of the 20 amino acids, arginine, arginine and phenylalanine that have something interesting in common. What is it? And the interesting thing is chemistry, nothing to do with their side chains, nothing to do with how they interact, nothing like that. What they have in common is that their single letter abbreviations are derived phonetically. So arginine is abbreviated with an R for its single letter code, and phenylalanine, which is spelled P-H-E-N-Y-L, or N-Y, phenylalanine, I can't spell it. Anyway, it's got a P-H, is abbreviated with the letter F. And the reason those came out that way is because by the time you get through following the rules, by which the other abbreviations were derived, there was nothing left to do with those two except to give them phonetic abbreviations. This exercise of figuring out how these single letter abbreviations were derived. It's sort of similar to another one which I set my fifth graders, which is, can you look at the list of states and their abbreviations and figure out how that set of two-letter abbreviations was derived? And sometime when I have a long time, too much time on my hands, I will write out both of those sets of rules. They're kind of fun puzzles to work out. Okay, so now you can say, oh, poor Anne, she has way too much time on her hands. But if you ever had to memorize that table of single-letter amino acid abbreviations, which I did in undergraduate school, actually, you would find a way to memorize them pretty quickly, and figuring out how they were derived is the way to do it. They're becoming increasingly important because they appear every time we talk about mutations. They used to drive me crazy during COVID because I would hear them and immediately see the side chains of the amino acids involved. And yeah. Anyway, like I said, too much time on my hands. Someday, Anne will actually do a radio project. Writing is going well. Music is going well. That's about all I have to say. 73-33-88. Thanks to Paul for running the net. Thanks to all of you for listening to me rattle on. You're all fantastic. This is KA9EHV. Back to net.
8: All right, Ann, thanks for your report. Glad your doctor's appointment went well and everything's going well. Interesting on the riddle there about the amino acids and, the postal codes abbreviations for states. Yeah, there's some serious ones we're fortunate to have, obviously, the one line. Projects, radio or otherwise, people have radio, but other stuff they're doing too, and it's all welcome. So, yeah, 7-3, have a good night. All right, let's go. We have Bill, KG7FKZ, 7-3 to you. 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Go ahead.
9: Here I am. If I can get my chair to move and I can disconnect this monitor speaker, there we go. Well, I've been retired today. And Vince came over. Actually was doing silent book club reading with my friend Tara down in the lobby, but then other people came down, so instead of silent book reading, we were engaged in conversation. Vince showed up, and then we decided to go to Tacos Comita to have some traditional Mexican tacos, kind of a working class atmosphere. I love it. I just love it. And of course they're watching Mexico versus Ecuador. And so the place, the both TV screens were on the Ecuador versus Mexico game that was live. And everybody was speaking Spanish and stuff in there, like Authentica, right down to the clientele are mostly speaking Ecuadorian or Mexican Spanish. So that was a treat, and the tacos were absolutely delicious. Then we went to Blix Art Supply. I got a couple of very nice, high-quality little, waterproof paper notebooks that are vertical flip, because when I watch soda operating videos, some different people, they have this little notebook. They put the header information, they put the date up in the corner. The one person is like, "Your must say," that's what I like to do. And then the soda activator code in the top right corner. Then they write 20 meters CW and maybe the name of sometimes they write down the transceiver. And then they make three simple columns, that is UTC, call, and PH or info, and they just write it down. It's like so minimalist that I decided to get a little notebook. So even though I'm not doing quota activations, I can think about it. Think about my modus operandi, or maybe modus operandi. Which one is correct? I don't know. But I've talked for 2.5 minutes already, and you know, I'm in a happy place right now. This is Joan, KX2CW, saying it was great to be able to do both Field Day and Pride, and I'm glad I got to talk to the people I got to talk to, and will get around to talking to the other ones that I wanted to talk to but didn't have a chance to. KX2CW, Joan of Broadway, back to net.
8: All right, Joan, yeah. Always good to hear about notebooks. Notebooks are fun. Finding the right one for your needs is always, especially when you find it, is kind of a joy. It's funny, I was talking to a friend a little while ago, and I saw they pulled out a fairly nice notebook and pen, and I was like, oh, you know, asked them about it. And I wrote down their favorite pen, and they were very opinionated. And I realized a lot of people I know aren't. So it's sort of actually writing that down as notes for people like maybe for gifts or what have you in the future, but notebooks as well. I have found that I have been using reporter's notebooks. They're quite fun to write in, and they can be pretty inexpensive. Anyway. Yeah, hope you have a good day, and glad that you were hanging out with Vince, having some tacos, having some conversations. 7388 to all the numbers. This is Paul, K7PJP, your 9 o'clock net. Going to go next to Jonathan, W0XO. Jonathan, please come ahead.
3: Hey, Paul and the rest of the net. Thanks for hosting today. And this is Jonathan, W0XO in Everett. I'm transceiving right now from a Tango Mike Victor 71 at Kenwood. And the audio, I noticed it might be a little bit overdriven. And I'm trying to rectify that, but bear with me. It's been an interesting day. I went to the joint and bone clinic this morning to get my right fibula looked at, and yes, I have been too cavalier about getting myself around, but luckily I made it through Field Day without injuring myself, and now I've got to put that boot on and leave it on, and the osteopath was adamant about that, and other than that, it gives me a chance to work on couple projects here. Yeah, I'm building a battery for my rabbit and gnome box, my Go box, and under the guiding patronage of Cuba Mike 7 Echo Whiskey Bravo up there in Lake Stevens, David, and he's a battery guru. I'm using 46135 cells, and I'm used to using those 16 the smaller cells, the vape style cells, and this thing in comparison, it's like the size of my arm, and so I'm dealing with higher amperages here, and so it's kind of you have to be really careful. So I just went to Walmart and got a light bulb. You know, I didn't get one there. Actually, I had to go over to the all parts store, but you can't get an incandescent automotive light bulb at the big stores anymore. Everything's LED, so I tried to explain him what I was doing, and then he realized immediately that it was no use, because I wasn't putting it in a car, and they weren't interested when I said that. So, anyway, this is W0XO Jonathan and Everett, having a great evening. Hello to everyone, 73.
8: All right, thanks for sharing that, Jonathan. Interesting that you can't get various incandescent bulbs any longer, ones for autos. Yeah, I would think. But it sounds like you can maybe at auto supply stores. It sounds like things are, you know, changing rapidly there. And keep us surprised with your Go box. Love to see photos of it, or bring it to the picnic, that sort of thing. Sorry to hear you have to wear the boot, but stick to it. If the doctor's saying that you definitely want that sucker to heal. So, yeah, thanks for sharing that. And good chatting with you the other night, or the other day at the field day. 7-3 to you. All right, let's see. We've got a couple of IOs here, N6QDY and Cody, AG7LR, 7-3 to both of you. Going to go next to Joel, KK7ZDX. Joel, please come ahead.
10: Hello, yeah, really nice evening here in Kirkland, looking out in that view of the lake and everything. I really didn't think too much about field day, and I did do it. I did a Bravo, one Echo, and a one Delta in the end. I ran out of battery there, but it was fun to test the battery to see how I can do. So I would use a lithium phosphate battery for driving the radios I was using, but I would charge it with my, you know, the general power bank you get for like emergency use. So that's the 1E, and also I got out with a portable radio a couple times, so one Bravo. So it was pretty fun. It's fun to do that. To like just make sure you can last a few days, you know. I think I estimated, based on the discharge of my power bank, I probably can get 3 or 4 days out of it. So that's cool. And my daughter was in town, but my wife and daughter went off to do something, so I was free. And so I shot up to the college south, you know, the what was it called, South Seattle College. And checked out the PSRG spot, and arrived there, and it was right at lunch. I hadn't eaten lunch, so I didn't want to eat lunch, so I walked around a little bit, and everyone was kind of busy in their little areas, and, you know, I just kind of walked around, and finally I saw some gourmet cheeseburger chef with a really good radio voice, by the way. That person should do the new Nets. And he mentioned you know, that there wasn't a talk on digital radio, which I thought there was going to be a presentation for. But I found a digital radio person around the corner, Christian, and we had a good chat. I got some good ideas for that. And then from there, I drove to Marymore Park and to the Lake Washington group, and there was a few people there. And so it was kind of cool to see what was going on. And enjoyed that day. It's fun to play radio and test out your batteries and stuff like that. KK7ZBX.
8: All right, Joel, thanks for your report. Not sure if we connected. I got there at the PSRG around the same time as you, probably, which is a little before lunch was served. So, it was definitely good. Tasty burgers there. Those were some tasty burgers. And yeah, Jack definitely has that radio voice for sure. That's great that you got a chance to test out your portable or mobile equipment there on battery. That's a good thing to do from time to time. Get a sense of how it's going to work when you're running off of office emergency power, and great, you know, hopping around, checking out the Lake Washington Club, so getting a nice survey, and that's wonderful. So, yeah, thanks for stopping by, Joel. You have a very nice day. All right, 919, this is Paul K7TJP with your 9 o'clock net. About 20 after, I'm going to go ahead and do first, go ahead and do some announcements. The big thing, first thing to know is that the form, the reservation form for attending the, signing up to attend the picnic on Sunday, July 26th is now live, and this is to the potluck meal. So PSRT will be providing soft drinks, juice, burgers, meatless burgers, hot dogs, chips. And I guess Madeline will be bringing her espresso machine, which I did. She made a mean Americano for me. She even steamed the water. Yes, that's the thing. and but we are looking for people to bring other things to the potluck. Also, the reserve space at Magnolia Park, according to the permit, only allows for 80 attendees. So go ahead and sign up as soon as possible. So it'll also help let everyone know how much food to purchase. So please go ahead to that potluck form and let everyone know you're coming, or let Jack and the crew know you're coming. Potluck. Aside from that, let's see. We've got Saturday, July 11th, PSRG educational meeting will be held on Zoom. The subject is not announced yet, but we'll know when we get closer to it. And, that'll be it for announcements. So, if you want to get in on tonight's net and give it forward, or just let us know you're out there, come ahead with your call sign and your name.
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8: All right, I've got Louis, W7BDC. There might have been someone else in that pilot there. 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
8: All right, let's see what stations in there. I've got KS7 Yeti I, Tim. Anyone else along the Tim there?
3: Alpha Juliet 7, Hotel Romeo, Robin, Boise.
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8: All right, Justin, you're on the list. Let's go ahead and run with this. We're going to go up to KM7FRW, Bill, please, man.
14: Good evening, everybody. Here in South Seattle, and tonight I'm trying out something a little bit different. I finished my radio bike project last week. In case anybody wants to see pictures of it, I posted some today on the PSRG Facebook page. And, well, this consists of a kind of a compact mobile rig, a TYT Tango Hotel 8600. Mounted on a 2018 Rad Power City Bike, or Rad City, I guess is what they call it. And so today I'm at a park about a mile from where I live, just trying to make sure everything works. I also would like to add that I had a really great time at Field Day at South Seattle College this past weekend. Good to connect faces with a lot of the names that I know from on the airwaves. And also, I believe I heard that Tim is on the list of people to check in for this round. And I wanted to sort of give a shout out to Tim, because unless I'm mistaken, it was with him that I had my very first amateur radio contact a couple of days after I got my license. So that's all from me, 73 to everybody, and

0: bike that had been modified. My bicycle club that did maybe bikes is a very modify your bike club. It's kind of a, so it resonated right away with me. I'm glad, and I wish I would have seen it at the field day, because it's just something I'd like to see. I've been, in my mind, trying to figure out how to incorporate an antenna and a radio mount to my bicycle. And maybe I just became inspired to move on that. I thank you very much. Yeah, everything is pretty smooth sailing up here. Alan, Kim and I are just lounging around. I'm in my little work shed, just, you know, puttering with things. Low pressure week, thank goodness. And yeah, I really didn't have anything profound to report, and except that it's been fun listening to everyone telling us all about their day, and that's what I got. I'm going to kick it back to you, Paul, W7DBB. Good night, everyone.
1: All right, yeah, Louie, good to hear from you, and good to have connected with you at Field Day. So, 7-3-8, hope you and Kim are doing well. And, always good to hear from you. I know definitely get some bites on radio, for sure. Good combination, for sure. This is Paul K7PJP with your 9 o'clock net. Going to go ahead next to KI7ZI10. How are you tonight? Doing pretty well. I've had a kind of a busy day, but not a very productive day, if that makes sense. I mean, so I was supposed to pick up a shipment to Crate. In Crate, pretty heavy, about 50 pounds each. From FedEx, it was supposed to arrive today by 5. They're open until 7. I checked my status to see if there was a delivery at 6:57. They closed at 7. So I was figuring if I thought there was a delivery by 6:30, I could sit down there and pick it up. But it didn't show up today, which is disappointing because my customer is expecting to have his delivery by 10 o'clock in the morning tomorrow. So I will have to get up early in the morning and check the status, and the office down there on Alaska Street, which is by the Boeing Field, also known as Seattle Regional Airport or whatever. Anyway, they open, I think, at 7. So hopefully if it didn't get there tonight, it'll get there tomorrow morning. If it gets there by 9 or 9:15, I'll have a chance to get it all the way over to Buffalo, which is where it needs to be delivered. So I've kind of been on pins and needles about that all day, wasting a lot of time checking status. Nope, it's not there yet. FedEx is pretty good, but not excellent. KI7CEO. Well, that's a bummer that did not show up in time for you, and it's going to cause you to have to kind of run close to the bone there. Kind of disappointed they couldn't just get it directly to the person, increase directly to the ultimate recipient there, kind of cutting you out of the loop there. I hope that goes smoothly for you in the morning. Stop my 10-73. All right, we're going to go to Boise now to Rob, AJ7HR. Rob, how are you?
2: Hey, this is Rob. I'm pretty good. We were watching the Mexico-Ecuador match, and I guess Mexico was up 2-0 in the second half when we left. I never just saw the ending. I'm guessing Mexico won that game. Yeah, no, I'm here. We did Field Day out in Boise. We had a 24-hour station, and I ended up on 40 meters FTA and did somewhere around 202 contacts, staying up until around 5:30 in the morning. And it was kind of fun because normally Boise is like freaking hot out here this time of year, but

0: This weekend it was cold, so we're looking at temperatures in the 60s, and that was kind of weird, and even got colder at night. So, but anyway, yeah, I had a blast doing field day here in Boise, just enjoying the evening. It's super nice right now, and best of luck to all you guys in Seattle in 73.
1: Yeah, thank goodness you had some cool weather for the field day there. And, 202 contacts, not bad. Actually, excellent. Sounds like a fun field day for you out in Boise. You have a great service here, I love. Sounds great. Oh, going next down to the South Bay, or East Bay. Jeff, not sure if you're considered South Bay or... I've asked you this before. But, Jeff, come ahead.
2: That's a very good question. Jeff, AB6MB, on the San Francisco Bay, and I'm on the east side of the bay. And I can't say I'm about 2 miles inland, so I can't see a darn thing. It's mostly warehouses. Anyway, yeah, so we had a nice weather here today, and, 75, very nice and sunny out and that, but I was dragging around all day. This wasn't a good day, so I kind of just dragged around, and I got on tonight I was on a couple of nets on the puppet system, and one was on T25, and the other one was on D-Star, and it turned out that the data center where the servers are holed up at were under attack by a DDoS attack, direct denial of service attack, and so it was causing all kinds of problems for us, and the data center was, you know, put out a blurb on that, that's what's going on. So anyway, the two nets didn't go well because it was really bad. Other than that, just had a pretty good day here. Ordered Mexican food from a local restaurant, and they have these really good burritos, outstanding, and they're pretty big, you know. And I get a couple of them and cut them up, and then I, you know, freeze them for later, you know, cut them in half. I only really can eat one half at a time, they're that big. So that works out pretty good, so I get multiple meals out of it. But generally, that's what the day was like today. I'm going to go to bed early tonight and hopefully get a really good night's sleep and wake up tomorrow a little more energetic. So with that, back to the net, AB6MB.
1: All right, down. Good to hear from you. Sorry you were dragging. Hopefully you get some rest and wake up bright out of Bushtail tomorrow. So. That's a frustrating thing here about the DDoS attack on the location of the servers there for the Papa system. Yeah, those are very common and becoming more and more of an issue for sure. And can be tricky to try to defeat, you know, distinguishing it from intended traffic. Yeah, 73. Have a great night. All right, going to go next to Justin, KP72. Justin, how are you?
3: Well, hey there, Paul. This is Justin, KK7QES. I'm doing great. Thank you. Hope you are, too. Thanks for running the net. And it was really great to chat with you at Field Day. Finally get to meet you in person. I had so much fun. I was there for a short amount of time, but just had some wonderful conversations with folks, and I don't know, the PSRG crew is just wonderful. I'm hoping next year I can actually dedicate some time to get there and help with set up and tear down, or I don't know, whatever needs doing. So anyway, it's been a relatively quiet evening around here. I just enjoyed a nice dinner with the family, and I'm currently watching the ninth inning of the Mariners game, and that's going well. I didn't have a whole lot for my report until I heard Bill's report about his radio bike, and Bill, I too have had visions of radio bikes rolling through my head. Anyway, I just checked out your pictures you posted. That looked really cool. So last summer, I put together a homebrew electric cargo bike, and ever since I did that, I have been wanting to put a radio on it, and hadn't exactly sorted out how I wanted to do that or what radio to use. Anyway, I as part of a state sale lot, picked up it's a VTEC, and it's very similar in form factor to that QIT that Bill used in his build. And as soon as I held it in my hand and saw how small it was, I thought, this is the perfect radio bike radio. So anyway, Bill, you've given me a little push that I need to make this actually happen for summer radio bike adventures. And I want to put a mesh core node on there, too. Because it's fun. I don't know. Anyway, thanks for sharing that, Bill. And Paul, thanks for running the net, and hope everyone is well out there. KK7QES.
1: All right, Justin, yeah, it was great to finally meet you and chat a bit. Yeah, it's always good to, make those personal connections. I was there for several hours, and I didn't bother operating just because I was like, I could use a social connection there. Yeah, glad to have some inspiration there from Bill's radio bike project there. You'll be sharing the pictures of yours, so, or when you get to it. have a great night. 7 p.m. All right, that was the end of our second round. So let's go ahead and see if there's a time for a third round. All I need is your call sign and your name.
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7: Kilo India 7, Delta Romeo Papa, this is David Union with an IO.
1: All right, Dave, K7DRT, gotcha, with an IO, 73, good night. Station, please. All right, we had an IO from K7WZ, Wayne, and that's going to bring up our first report from Tree, KK7FKB. 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Call for Tree, KK7FKB. Come ahead.

0: this is KK7FKB. Am I coming through?
1: I can hear you now.
0: Okay, well, good evening, everyone. Hope everyone is doing well. Happy Tuesday. I'm taking some time off starting tomorrow and through next week. Just a good time to do it. Things are getting pretty crazy at work, so I'm like, I can squeeze in this time. I should take it while I can. So, just been hanging out this evening. A friend of mine passed away last year, and I sort of was given a lot of his equipment. Most of it's hard disk drives. And I'm kind of having a hard disk drive zeroing out party where I'm just like plugging in disk drives and wiping all the data off of them so that wherever they might go in the future, they don't have any important information on them. Other than that, I'm going to break for a second. I had a lovely dinner this evening with Liz, and we were just kind of chit-chatting. And, you know how it is, you know, having a couple drinks, one thing leads to another, and then you are submitting proposals for open source conferences. And that's what Liz is doing. So she's like, tonight's the last night to send a proposal for the Seattle GNU Linux conference. Which is going to be at the end of October this year. So, I don't think I'm going to give a talk this year, unfortunately. Part of it is time, and a big part of it is time. So, but maybe next year. And there's also other conferences, so, you know, that's the wonderful thing about the open source community. There's like a conference for like every nerd out there, so. Anyway, I'll leave it there for this evening. So, have a great one. KK7, Fox Kilo Bravo. Good evening.
1: All right, good on you taking some time off from work in anticipation of things getting busy. That's always a good thing. Otherwise, you'll want to be taking time off, and they're going to be like, all right, it's crazy. We need you here. So, yeah, anticipating that. I need to be doing that myself, for sure. That's great to hear that you know, you're thinking about another conference there. Sounds like maybe you won't do it, but that's great that you're able to attend conferences and connect with people about the technology and about the things that you're passionate about. So. Good to hear from you, Trick. All right, this is Paul, K7PJP. You're 9 o'clock net host. Gonna go next to Graham, KM7GSG. Graham, next.
2: Good evening, Paul. Thank you for doing the net. I'm relatively new at this, just getting my tech license last week, and passed the tech exam on Juneteenth, so that was definitely a day that was shining. I just wanted to say thank you to June and David from last night, because I also was chiming in. Right now, I'm on repeater phone through All-Star, so I'm kind of cheating here, because my Baofeng, it has the stock antenna, and I've ordered the Nagoya tri-band antenna, so I'm hoping to that'll improve the signal a bit, but I'm stoked with this whole experience, and thanks again, and this is Graham, Kilo Mike 7, Golf Sierra Golf, back to the net.
1: All right, yeah, no worries using Echolink or All-Star and cheating. These things exist for a reason, and so people can connect repeaters and experience ham radio in different ways. So glad you got the other antenna on order, and glad you're already making connections here in the hobby. Welcome to ham radio. We like to be a welcoming bunch, and we generally do a good job with that. So hopefully we'll be hearing from you, whether it's continued on All-Star or whether it's over RF. So, and there's plenty of, like you're in Redmond, there's also plenty of the Peters over there too. I know you're probably getting the Lake Washington repeaters that they're now reestablishing too. So, but glad to have you here, 73. All right, rounding out this list, we had Dave, KI7DOP from Union Station, IO. So, that was that for our third round of tonight's 9 o'clock net. Paul K7DJP, your net host, coming to you from Tacoma on the Seattle repeater here. So let's go ahead and get some more stations here. Anyone else want to give a report tonight, or just let us know you're out there? Call, find your names, all I need from you.

0: Delta Romeo Papa, Dave in Union.
1: All right, Dave, 7CRT, touch down, want to give a report there. You did say originally you were IO, though. Why don't you come ahead with your report?
0: Hey, Paul. Yeah, thanks for doing the net tonight. I was originally in IO, and, I just heard the newly licensed tech guy check in, and I just want to say, man, this ESRG is far and wide. I mean, I'm down here in, South Hood Canal, and you're there in Tacoma, and man, it's so great just connecting with people and hearing everybody and, testing your equipment. That's what it's all about, testing your equipment and just see if you can reach. It's so great when I can hear some people and get involved and stuff. So I just want to say, great, good job, and KI7DRP back to the net.
1: Well, yeah, thanks, Dave, for, for affirming that. Yes, it is a great hobby. Really cool that we can all connect here over the airwaves here on our own power without the, without the big, telco or what have you. It's great you can do that too, but it's awesome to be able to do that. Find a way to connect them with technical, but also very social hobbies. So, appreciate it. Let's see if we can get some more stations in here. Call, find, and name.
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1: Hey there, Jack. Patch on the loop. Does anyone else want to join Jack on this round? Call and name. All right, Jack, take him away, Tori.
2: Well, good evening, Paul. K7PJP, KI7RMU here in reverse order. I've got to say it's so great to hear Dave out of Union tonight. Holy smokes, I've not heard Dave on air on TSRG for a while, but so happy to have him back. And he is booming it. He's doing great, and you are too as well there, Paul. So nicely done there. And I also want to say congratulations to Graham, KM7GSG, on getting his license, getting the ticket there, and making the first contact with Rebecca, KK7IJZ, last Friday night. I am sending him, on her behalf, his first contact award. And tonight, holy smokes, that is not cheating. Boy, I tell you, Graham, you were just booming in just like Dave. So fantastic. Nicely done. Well, Paul, as you can imagine, I'm just now getting to the tail end of unpacking field day. I still have, I think, four or five of the big tubs ready to go. Get those sorted out, and then I'm going to start repacking. After about a week of just laying low, doing some nets, and just trying to catch up on my brain. That is just a wild ride, that whole field day thing. I'm still pretty pumped up about it, too. I haven't really dropped yet in energy, but I have a feeling I probably have to sleep in a day or so. But anyway, I'm really excited about the picnic and just looking forward to a great July. Got a bunch of other events coming up. Happy 4th of July, everybody. Happy July. And by the way, Paul, July 2nd. Right at noon, when I start the noon net on July 2nd, we will be exactly halfway through the year. So the second half is coming up at starts at noon, second half of 2026 at noon at the noon net. So come on by on July 2nd for the second half of 2026. Back to you, Paul, KI7RMU. Everybody have a great night.
1: All right, I was kind of wondering approximately when that would, where we were in the year. much as that. And, yeah, you definitely get some rest there. I know you probably have to go through those bins just to make sure there's nothing awry and what have you to stash them away. But, yeah, you definitely deserve some recovery because I know you were really, that was a field day was not just a day. It was many days of preparation and then afterwards. So, yeah, you deserve to get some rest, Matt. Yeah, looking forward to the picnic in July there. And as I said, the sign-up form and letting folks know that you're coming and what you might be bringing is live on psrg.org, so get over there. But Jack, thanks for everything you do. Yeah, 73. All right, let's see. Things have been slowing down. It's been kind of one at a time here. I'm going to do a final call. So last call. Call center name.
3: 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Reach out. This is Graham again.
1: All right, Graham, got you down for a recheck. Anyone else want to join Graham on this final call round? Call sign and name.
4: Kilo Charlie 2 Mike, Rod, in and out.
1: All right, KP2M got your IO, thank you. 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
1: All right, Sebastian, got your IO. Good meeting you. Excellent day as well. 73 again. More stations. Call center name for final call. All right, so let's go back up to Graham with the recheck, KM7GSG. Yeah, please come ahead.
3: Thank you, Paul. And Jack, if you're still there, I just want to say thank you. Glad I got to meet you in person at the Lake Washington Ham Club, Rain or Shine in Juanita Beach. And just for lack of a better choice of words, I'm just tickled pink to be in with this group and the greater ham community. And just want to say once again, thank you. Kilo Mike 7, Golf Sierra Golf. Back to the net. 73, everybody.
1: All right. Thanks for sharing that, Graham. And hopefully, Jack, KS7RMU, hopefully you copied that.
2: Yes, I did. Thank you very much, Paul and Graham. KS7RMU.
1: All right, Jack, you have a great night. Yeah, get some rest, man. And thanks for that, Graham. Talk on you, and glad to have you here as part of the community. Yeah, lots of ways to meet some cool, technically minded people who just like to explore and learn, and people who are curious, the quality you have. Yeah. And let's see, we had also here we have Rod and Sebastian give us both IOs there, so thank you both. And that's going to mean thank you all for participating, and also thanking the Peace Town Theater Group for the use of this repeater to hold it. You can find out more information about the Peace Town Theater Group at the website, psrg.org. 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Stop by. Check into the morning, 9 o'clock there. We've also got a new net, 3 nets a day, plenty of opportunities to connect with other folks. Thanks again for joining us tonight. We couldn't have these nets without you. I will be closing the net at 9:56 p.m. This is Paul Kaysen, CJP, wishing everyone a good night.

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From Capitol Hill, this is WW7CSR, the Puget Sound Repeater,

0: 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This is KB7RYY opening the Puget Sound Voters Net for the 1st of July, 2026. 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Negative offset, TL tone, 103.5 Hz. This net is open to all licensed hams. If you'd like to check in, please respond when I ask for visitors. That'll be after a roll call. Before I begin the roll call, do we have any priority traffic? I didn't hear any. The roll call is in the order of call sign suffixes. Please respond with your call sign, first name, location, and if you have it, a boat name. We're interested in reports of local weather conditions, local wind and sea state reports, those unusual critter reports, and any other items of interest. So, let's see if Alec is there. KF7AZZ. No, Alec, still recovering from field day. Maybe Bob, WA9BVE.
1: Good morning, Dan, and thanks for running the net this morning. This is Bob, WA9BVE, over here on the western shore of Tomato Island. And this morning, Dan, we've got a marine push going on, I'm sure of it. It's dark and cloudy and gloomy here. Looking out to the west, it's a little lighter out there. That's what I typically see with a marine push. Temperature's 55, a little tickle out of the south at 0 to 5 knots. And no rain in the last 4 days. Barometer's at 1018, which is still in the same range it's been in for the last 4 days, and that works out to 3005, and it's steady there, so I guess we're steady at 30.0-something. That's what we got. Back to you, Dan, and again, thanks for running the net. This is WA9BBE 73.
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2: Good morning down in the net. VE7DFJ, Jack in Victoria, where it is a ditto from Bob, really. Temperature 55 degrees, it's cloudy. The barometer here is 1017, and the wind is from the southwest at about 3 miles an hour, and the visibility is 50 miles, so it looks like something like that. And we're looking at a mix of sun and cloud today, and a high of about 64, and it's 1st of July, and it's Canada's birthday, so everybody will be out celebrating no matter what. In marine traffic, we just had a large passenger liner bringing some aboard into Victoria, so downtown will be busy, and they'll be able to spend all their money, whatever. Anyway, thanks for taking the net, Dan. Everybody have a great day. VE7DFJ.
0: And thank you, Jack, for reminding me about Canada's birthday. Next up, let's see if Carlos is there this morning. WA7ER. Not generally during the week for Carlos, so M7DOS.
3: M7DOS, the name is Bob, QTH Finn Hill, where it's 54 degrees, a slight 5-knot breeze, visibility is 10 or 12 miles, and there's no critters, and it's a cool overcast day. I was talking to a relative in Chicago yesterday, and I don't know, I'll take the coolness. So, good morning to everyone, and thanks for taking the net. M7DOS.
0: Those critters are out there, Bob. Keep looking. KE7GCT.
4: Good morning, Dan. Good morning for the net. This is KE7GCP. The name is Kim. The QTH is Maiden Bar Bay. 56 degrees, 30.06 on the far, and Bob was right. It's just been the same, 0506 for days now, and pretty steady. It's just a slight breeze. The water got a little teeny ripple to it. No critters to report. Motor vessel is in Bella V, is at Roche Harbor, and I forget where it's heading, but we'll be up there on Saturday to Victoria. So always look forward to heading to Victoria. Thanks, Dan, for taking the net. You do a great job. KE7GTC.
0: Well, your vessel's up there with a large group of boats at Roche Harbor, Tim. KD7GL, Vic.
3: Good morning, Dan. And the net, this is KB7GL. The name is Vic, UT South Kirkland, motor vessel Shasta. Yeah, we've got a carbon copy of the last couple of days. We've got that deep overcast in here again. It's actually pretty dark, so it's fairly thick. I think it'll be like the last couple of days, though. In the afternoon, we got sunshine. Yesterday, the sun came out, and it was beautiful for a few hours in the afternoon, and I think today is going to be a similar event. The temperature here is currently 54. We had a low of 53 during the night, so it hasn't changed much. There's no sun visible yet. The wind is about 2 or 3 knots out of the south, just enough to move the fur bows around a little bit. And the barometer, as being reported, is flat as a board. There's just nothing moving. We're sitting at 30-06, the improved Springfield right now, and it doesn't look like it's going to change much. The solar stuff did change, though. The CME that was expected yesterday came through. It didn't have a whole lot of impact, but following the M-class flare we had yesterday, there was an X-class flare, and it did have a fairly sizable CME ejection, and a lot of it's directed away from the Earth, but some of it's probably going to brush by, so there's a watch in effect for July 3rd. However, the solar flux jumped up. It's over 200 now. It's at 203. That's a really great number for this time of the cycle. And the K-index is sitting at 2, so there was a short-term blackout when that X-class flare occurred, but it didn't last too long. And as with blackouts, usually right after that occurs, the propagation gets really good. Looks pretty decent into the Pacific right now, not quite so much over into Europe and Africa, but I'd probably pick up as the day goes on. Everybody enjoy Canada Day. This is KP7GL Kirkland.
0: Thank you, Vic. I was just looking at the bands. They didn't look too active, but then I went up on 15. There's a bunch of CW going on up there that even I can hear. All right, next on the list, we've got KE7HIP.
5: Good morning, Dan and the net. This is KE7HIP. Name is Laura. The vessel is ready to 58 to South North Beach. Where this morning, it looks like 90% overcast, so I did see a little bit of blue this morning. The wind is from the south southeast at about 5 knots. Looking to the north, visibility on the ground is fair. It is a little bit hazy, but I can still see Whidbey Island very clearly. And the sea state might be a light chop. And once again, no critters this morning. This is K7HIP.
0: Thanks, Laura. One rumor of blue out there. Let's see who else can report. W1HKS, Henry.
6: Good morning, Dan. This is W1HKS. My name is Henry, Northwest Fort Townsend, no boat. First of all, to Jack and all our Canadian friends, happy Canada Day. Here in Northwest Fort Townsend, we have another gloomy, solid overcast. No wind, no rain, and no rain in the forecast. Temperature is 54, overnight low was 50, we're looking for a high of only 60, so a pretty chilly day for us. Pressure is 30.04 inches, and that's 1017 millibars. Everybody have an enjoyable Wednesday in 73, W1HKS.
0: Thanks, Henry. Now let's get the Blakely Harbor Anchorage report from Kim, K7IM.
7: Well, good morning from Blakely Harbor. This is Kim, K7IM. It's, Francis Lee and Mike Caffrey, the two vessels here at our house. 54 degrees, the barometer is 10.17.5. We have one visiting powerboat in the harbor. And let me just say that Canada Day is one of the most important days in my life, because 59 years ago today, I met my wife at a Canadian birthday party. Cheers, K7IM.
0: Wow, what a way to celebrate. N7LRE, Mary.
8: Good morning, Dan and Manette. N7LRE, name is Mary, motor vessel bandit, TTH is the wrist, just north of the Ballard, out on the deck where the temperature is 55 degrees. We have light variable wind. Anything from now, it's died back down to nothing, but it was like probably 4 or 5 or 6 knots just a minute or two ago. No exciting footage to report. We do have overcast skies, high thin overcast. Not too gloomy here, but there was no evidence of the Olympics looking out to the west. But looking at the sound, it was pretty clear out on the sound. Thanks for doing the NetGen and Happy Canada Day to all the Canadians. And
0: 7387,
8: how
0: are you? Thanks, Mary. K7OE. And this is Dan, KB7RYY.
9: Good morning, Dan. K7 Oscar Echo in Port Ludlow. Well, it's gray and overcast at the moment, but I just saw a ray of sunshine hitting on the far slope on the side of the bay. So, hope springs eternal. 57 degrees, barometer, I'm going to call it. Hang on, let me. 3010, I'll call it. And I'm going to go to my local ham radio club lunch today, so I'm going to enjoy that. Everybody stay safe. 73. Oh, also going to the mega dumper. Oh boy. Everybody needs to know that, right? K7 Oscar Echo, Port Ludlow. Thanks for doing it that day.
0: Well, David, you reminded me I could be doing a dump press. Let's see if Phil's out there to tell us where Eos is at. I've been having some fun watching him on the Roach Harbor webcam. Phil, K7TJC.

0: Still gets the full drop. Not to be found this morning. Well, Doug, K7PR.
1: Good morning, Dan. Good morning, everyone. K7PR. Name is Doug, Sailboat Invader. The beautiful Northwest Valley, Sunset Hill. It's a lot of gray overhead, but I'm seeing a little bit of blue poking through, so I'm optimistic for the day. Temperature here is 55 degrees. Winds at the house is out of the south at 1 to 2 knots, and the barometer is at 1,020 millibars. Hope everybody has a great Wednesday, and happy Canada Day. K7PR.
0: Thanks, Doug. And another blue rumor. KD7PWB. There's a place where we might find some blue. Over to you, Dave.
2: Good morning, Dan. Yes, we do indeed have blue out there today. Well, we've got 1016 on an absolutely steady bar for the last few days. 54 for a temperature this morning, going to a high of 71 today with an east wind at 5. It is crystal clear out, just beautiful with an AQI of 3. Sunny, nice. Oh, what a perfect day in the high desert. 49% on the humidity, and we are seeing more and more quail with their little puffballs trailing around behind them. So, kind of cute out there with all the little chicks. So, kind of fun. Anyway, that's about it. I'll talk to some of you at 9 o'clock. Of course, it's Wednesday. I've got the net. So, hey, back to you, Dan. Thanks for doing the net. KD7, Papa Whiskey Bravo Dave, the High Desert Pirate Radio.
0: I knew you'd come through with some good weather to report there, and puffball quails. That can't be too cute, can they? KE7QZB. KK7RDW.
3: Hey, good morning, Dan, and good morning, Cincinnati. This is KK7RDW. This is Roger, sitting on board the Vessel Shopping with an accent in Canada, Harbor, Canada. So I got my Canadian T-shirt on, with a bright red T-shirt with spelled Canada and giant big letters up across the top of it and big old maple leaf. So I'm ready to go for your day. I've got blue sky, a whole lot, 95% is a little foot of clouds are up there. We do have a northerly breeze of about 5 or 8 on the hot weather, probably more outside. So we're just going to hit a grocery store and do kind of harbor kind of things here today. And it's just a lovely day. I think I hear say, as soon as we've got 1, 2, 3, 4 boats here. And lots and lots of room. Don't see any difficulty yet, so that's all I have. This is KK, definitely. I do that.
0: Thanks, Roger. Your signal on Echolink came through solid all the time, except for some garbling. You're only about a readability 3. We got most of it. KK7RGM, Bob.
4: Good morning, Dan number one, and the net, and all the ships at sea. This is Bob Marine Mobile via Echolink, KK7RGM, aboard motor vessel Amiha. QTH today is port of Laconer. And weather here, well, thank you for asking. It's overcast. It's 55. We're looking at a high of 67 today. We have a 6-knot breeze out of the south. The sea state, well, here in the slough, it's flat and calm. We are looking at a barometer of 3005 and rising. And shipping news, well, I'm just surrounded by boats all over the place. So really, that's all the news that's fit to print. So this is Bob here, the big sound of the big town, KK7RGM. Back to you, Dan number one, and the net. 7-3, everybody.
0: Well, Bob, the Swinomish Slough sounds like a busy place, and you were solid on Echolink. Not perfect audio, but definitely readability 5, so no issues today. KF7RSJ, Brian.
5: Well, good morning. This is KF7RSJ, Brian, here in Mayflower Bay. Frank?
2: sorry, a little bit of RF this morning. Am I coming through?
0: Loud and clear, Brian. Take it away if you can overcome what's in your background.
1: Yeah, I'll switch over to Echo Link. I'm not sure what, I'm getting a little RF this morning, but I'm in Main Bower Bay where it's gray, it's breezy, light breeze this morning, 52 degrees. Thermometer up north in the North Cascade foothills at about 1,000 feet is similarly about 52 degrees. Off to an early start here, and hopefully making it down to the marina to drill some more holes in a boat today. Got to get the wires off the winch into transom compartment to get that all wired up, and then the project's done. Thanks so much for doing that. KF7RFJ.
0: Thanks, Brian. Some RF and some canine interference in the background there. Let's look now for KK7RVX.
5: Good morning. This is James, KK7RVX, coming to you from South Puget Sound, Reach Island, where we've got, 56 degrees, complete overcast, slight breeze out of the south, southwest, just creating a little bit of a ripple. We've got, bunch of dogs cruising around here, and it's not going to be sunny today, but we don't care. Everyone have a great day. 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
0: Thanks, James. I was down there near Reach Island, as I told you the other day, and you'll have to give us a report if Taylor Shelton is still out there collecting the clams and oysters and such. And now I see KB7RYY Dan. He's in South Bellevue. He has 53 degrees, 30.06 as my barometer, agreeing with a lot of others around here. There is some south wind. The branches are moving a little bit. A critter report, my crow has been swooping by my window trying to get my attention. I don't understand because I already left something out for him and his neighbors too. There were about three of them that showed up this morning. What other things could I report on? I don't know. My foxgloves are just about done. I pulled most of them out. So anyway, the vegetation is advancing upon me. Now let's move on now to N7SJS Susan.
6: Morning, Dan. Susan here, N7SJS. Sailboat Gratitude. I guess I'm marine mobile. I'm on the Vashon Ferry, so I'm not in charge, which is what I usually am when I'm marine mobile. Anyway, having a nice crossing over to Vashon. It's gray, but there's a little bit of broken clouds to the south, and I'd say there's like 5 knots or so from the south. As for critters, this morning, we have this habit in my family on the first day of the month of saying rabbit, or possibly rabbit. I don't know, I got doing that when I was in grade school, and it's just one of those funny things. So I said this to myself, and then I looked outside, and darned if there wasn't a rabbit circling this planter where I just put some baby lettuces last night. And I think the rabbit smelled the lettuce, and luckily rabbits don't jump up onto your planters, but I might have to fence it off anyway. Is it possible here also in predator mode, like if you're a lettuce? So that's the report, and happy Canada Day as well. N7SJS.
0: Thank you very much, Susan, for your report. Dan, KJ7DNA. I have the old list. I think we moved AF7UX to the frequent, sometimes heard list, but let's see if he's there. AF7UX. Nope. Well, I will make a note on, I need to print out a new log. I just got a new one from Vic. So, on to Dan, WM7W.
7: So, good morning from Silverdale. Hey, 57 degrees here, and the big deal of the day is ham lunch in Port Hadlock, so we'll get all pizza up here this noontime. WM7W.
2: A
0: Dan, pizza sounds good, but, you know, I think of Port Havelock, I think of fish and chips somehow. I bet they have that on the menu. KG7WMK, Pat.
8: Good morning, Dan. Good morning, all. This is Pat, KG7WMK, and indeed I'm back to the south end of Lake Washington, Sailboat Strider. Dan, thank you for taking the net today. Good to hear your voice and good to have the net. This is a great day. It's quite cloudy. There may be a hole in the clouds that the sun might come through. It hasn't yet. It's 57 degrees here, and our barometer's reading 30.07 inches of mercury. I don't see any ducks, but I'm seeing a crow here and there. There's quite a lot of them. All is well. I was out early, and I found that it's the one time that the labs don't have a wait for you for taking your blood. It's early, like 6:30 in the morning. So I was there. 87 WMK 73.
0: Well, Pat, if you have to fast along with that blood work, 6:30 a.m. is the right time for that appointment. This is Dan, KG7RYY, now looking for Keith, KG7CNU.
9: KG7CNU. Okay, over the lake. Pretty flat. It's a little breeze from the east. And had some ducks around a little while ago, about half an hour ago. Gone and got their stuff and gone off. And this is KG7CNU, 73 to everybody. Back to the net.
0: Thanks, Keith. I heard some plaintive bird calls off in the background. K9WRP, Dan.
10: Good morning, Dan number one. Dan number four here. K9WRP, Trawler Northern Rose at the southeast tip of San Juan Island. Where it's shaping up to be a pretty nice day, I think. Temperature is 55. The wind was calm until a few minutes ago. Now it's south-southeast. Maybe about 6 to 7 knots. Just light ripples on cattle paths, most of which are caused by the current tides going out. In fact, I just saw an amusing sight a few minutes ago. A fairly large sailboat was trying to tack out cattle paths, and the current's going the correct way. It's going south, but it went by completely sideways past our deck. Sails up and taking a port tack, or no, I guess it would have been a starboard tack over toward Lopez Island, but the current was making the boat move sideways, so it was an interesting sight. At least he's getting toward where he wants to go. Decks are dry, and we have that same marine layer, although the sun is trying to break through right now. It's a bit more than there was earlier. So we may have a sunny day here at the south end of the island. Everyone have a great day. 73 from Cape San Juan, K9WRP.
0: Thanks, Dan. Assuming that sailboat was going the way he wanted to go, I'd be figuring out how not to have to swing around and tack again before I got to the other side of the channel and be furling sails and everything else so I could just let it drift on by. KI7ZI, Rod.
11: Good morning, Dan and Susanette. This is KI7ZI Rod here in Shelter Bay, LeConnor. Motor vessel is Lady Lynn, and we've got Dan's weather here. It's overcast and not, it's dry. So probably by this afternoon it will burn off and, like yesterday. It's a rinse and repeat day. It's 57 degrees at the moment. The wind is about 4 miles an hour out of the southeast. We haven't had any rain in a few days, so it's zero this year. Barometer steady, 30.05. So that's what's going on. No critters yet this morning. Kind of calm. Visibility's good here. That's what's going on in the show today. KI7ZI.
0: Well, the repeat is still on. The rinsing, not so much, though. We could use a little more rain, I think. KI7ZI, Rod. W7ZJL, Austin. WA6DFJ, Steve. Well, that is the end of the roll call. This is KP7RYY, seeing if we have any later missed from the roll call for the Puget Sound Boaters Net.
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0: This is Alex. Hey, we need a crow report, Alex. Go ahead.
12: Good morning, Dan. The folks over on W7AM are probably wondering why I gave a weather report out of nowhere this morning. I forgot to switch over from Nets last night. Anyhow, weather report, and this is Alec, Kilo Foxtrot 7, Alpha Zulu Victor. I'm located in Tacoma, 1 mile south-southwest of the Foss Waterway. Sailing vessel is Lolita. And currently, the temperature is, well, everything is exactly the same as it was yesterday. It is 54 degrees Fahrenheit. The pressure is 19 millibars. One small change, actually. The wind is 5 knots out of the south southwest rather than the southwest. It shifted just a hair. It is overcast and there's been no precipitation. And as far as crows go, I haven't seen them actually since I got back from field day yet. I did see them flying around yesterday, but they haven't come to visit me. I think they're upset that I was away for a couple days, but I did just throw out some peanuts and I've seen the squirrels running around, so I'm sure I'll see the crows here shortly once I go stare out the window for a while again. Anyway, this is Alec. Hopefully everybody has a fantastic day. This is KS7AZB. Thanks, Dan.
0: Thank you, Alex, for coming by. Yeah, maybe the crows will reacquaint themselves with you and those squirrels. I try not to let them get any of those treats. Are there any more later myths from the roll call? Come now.
13: K7PJC.
0: There's Phil. Go on ahead, Phil.
13: Well, good morning, K7PJC. We're a Maritime Ray Mobile for the sailboat EOS up in Canada for Canada Day, celebrating with our friends up here in Canada. And yes, over in Poets Cove, and I'm looking out over the bay here. It's beautiful, broken clouds, sunshine shining currently, and a little 3-knot breeze blowing through through the harbor here, and we got the Canadian flag flying 72 feet up. Looking out, though, I'm looking at Adventure showed up and anchored out of the bay here, too, and they look like they're busy cooking breakfast, and they've been sailing around up here in Canada. Surprised to see them come in here and anchor. Other than that, going to watch some football games today and get out there and enjoy it. So should you. K7TJC.
0: Thanks for the Canadian report on Canada Day. Thank you, Phil. All right, any more later myths from the roll call? This is Dan, KB7RYY. Okay, then, let's see if we have any visitors for the Puget Sound Boaters Net. We look for things like call sign, first name, location, and if you've got it, a boat name. And those unusual critter reports as well. If you'd like to come in as a visitor to the Puget Sound Boaters Net, here is your chance. Come ahead.
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0: Michael, WA7AD, let's hear how you're doing this morning and what's the weather outside.
14: Hey, good morning to you, Dan. Whiskey Alpha 7 Alpha Delta Michael here, just north of downtown Kirkland. It's 55 degrees, cloudy, cool, maybe a little breeze, I don't know. Critters, blue jays will show up eventually from peanuts. We got rabbits that hide under the bushes and come out and eat my lawn. I don't know. And that's That's about it for critters, and no boat, no money pit. Back to you, Dan, with the Alpha 7 Alpha Delta. Take care.
12: Oh, Michael, the rabbits probably aren't eating the grass. They're probably looking for clover. They like the clover. Are there any more visitors for the Puget Sound Voters Net? 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
15: Roger that. KMSGSX, Perry as a Tango, Echo, Romeo, Romeo, Yankee. I'm up here in Menlo Lake. We're overcast, tap in. We had a pressure hole for 5 minutes. It's 49 degrees up here. Very quiet in the neighborhood. The only thing moving outside is hummingbirds. And we don't have our usual herd of deer running around in our yard. They must be up in the bushes somewhere having their babies. Anyhow, back to you.
12: Okay, Terry, you're very weak into only the cougar receiver, but I think I got Terry for sure, but GSX for the suffix. Was it KF7GSX? Back to you, Terry.
15: Eagle, Mike, X-ray, sorry about the door. Wasn't working right on that. And it is Terry. I'm up at Mineral Lake, Washington.
12: At Mineral Lake. All right, that time I got Kilo Mike 7 Golf Sierra X-ray. I'll go with that, Terry. Thanks for the report. You were about half time into the repeater on that last transmission. All right, looking for more visitors for the Puget Sound Voters Net. 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
12: I copy. KK7, Papa Whiskey Delta. Come on ahead with the report.
7: Yeah, this is KK7PWD. I am aboard Sailing Vessel Combo. I actually do have a sighting of blue sky. I'm a little bit north of the Kingston Ferry. Currently have winds out of the south, about 13 knots, and a temperature of about 60 degrees. Back to you, Dan, KK7PWD.
12: Thanks for that report, and thanks for the report of the blue. I think we're all going to see a little bit of sun today and before more clouds move in. All right, this is Dan, KV7RYY. Do we have any more visitors for the Puget Sound Voters Net? Well, somebody tried. You want to try one more time? Nothing heard. So now it's time for comments, contacts for the Puget Sound Voters Net. And now it's time to say, this is KB7RYY closing the Voters Net. The time is about 8:24. Good morning to all. Thanks to the users of the Puget Sound Repeater Group.

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0: Good morning, everybody, and welcome to the Wednesday morning edition of the PSRG's 9 a.m. net. Hey, we're on the PSRG repeater in Seattle, Washington at 146.960 megahertz with a negative offset and a PL tone of 103.5. And this net meets every day at 9 a.m., noon, and 9 p.m. Pacific time. So, hey, all you hams with a valid license, come in and join us. It's also Echolink and All-Star enabled. So if you're on the Internet, we'd love to hear from you as well. And it's an open net for all hams. And it's also a social net. You can talk about anything you want, just as long as it's user-friendly. All righty. It is also a directed net, so please remember that. Please remember to go through net control to contact other stations during the net. And please don't tailgate when you check in. Let me acknowledge each station as they come. That helps cut down on our confusion a little bit, and I'm confused enough already this morning, so don't need any more. All right, let me let it drop for a second, and I'll get back to it here and, explain how this all works. Hang on a minute. Okay, the way it works, we're going to build a list of names and call signs. We're going to start out, let's see, how does this work? Names and call signs. I usually take 5, 6, 7 at a time. And when you check in, then I'll go back to the top of the list that I've created and ask for a report from each of those stations. When you give a report, please remember to try and keep it to 3 minutes or less. That's the time out of the repeater, and that nasty alligator will cut you off that lives in that repeater box. And it also lets us get everybody in a timely fashion, so we get a lot of check-ins coming in. And mission critical here, when you give your report, please remember to end with your call sign. Tells me you're done with your report, and it satisfies the FCC. Okay, let's see, there was something else I was going to say, but I don't remember what it was. IOs are always welcome. If you just want to let me know you're listening and don't have a report to give, let me know you're an IO or in and out, and I'll get you on the list that way, but don't expect to hear from you. So there you go. All righty. We're going to start out with short horizon stations, that's mobiles, IOs, low power stations, or anybody that's mission critical because they have other time commitments that needs to get in. We'll take those two. Then we'll do some internet stations, and then we'll open it up to, of course, everybody. And, this is Kilo Delta 7, pop-up Whiskey Bravo Dave, High Desert Pirate Radio down here in Central Oregon, speaking of All-Star connections, and I am coming in on All-Star to the PSRG repeater there in Seattle. So there you go. All right, WW7PSR. All righty, with that, let's get things rocking and rolling here, and I do have some net control announcements. As things slow down a little bit, I'll slip those in, and we'll get things rocking on here. So, those short horizon stations, please come ahead. I'm listening for you.
1: Just King with NFWB. I'm still going to be an IO. Have to get on the road to Home Depot. Have a good day. Thanks for doing the net.
0: Okay, I got Bill. And I got Michael. And hang on a second here. Bill, be safe on the road out there. I got you with your IO this morning. Bill, I've got you. You're in. Hang on here. I got Michael with his IO. There we go. All righty. And let's see. There was somebody else doubling in there. Who was the other station?
2: QO Golf 7, Quebec, Lima. In and out today. I'll be listening for a bit, though.
0: Okay, Beach, I got you with your IO this morning. And who was the other? There was still another station that was doubling in there. Who was the other station?
3: Alpha Golf 7, Tyler X-ray, Loy, Sunnydale, Washington. Yes, over there, Mr. Pirate. Have a good day. I'm out. I think I'm in and out. Bye-bye.
0: Hey, Thank you, Lloyd. Great to hear from you this morning. Happy Wednesday. And thanks for coming in and saying hi. Much appreciated. I always love hearing from you, so, you know. So, hey, great to hear you. Hang on here. I got to do some bookkeeping, and I got you down with your I.O. this morning. I got Beach with his I.O. this morning. And, Beach, you have a good Wednesday as well. And next check-in, please.
4: X2DW.
0: Hey, Joan, KX2, Charlie Whiskey, got you. Hang on. And next check-in. Okay, let's take a break right there. I don't want to keep Bill waiting too long, and I don't want to forget him up there at the top. Kilo Golf 7, Foxtrot Whiskey, Bravo. What's strumming away on the old guitar today? Take it away.
5: Morning, Dave. Hi to Sam. And, yeah, no problem. I'm retired. I have lots of time. I'm a happy camper this morning. I beat Michael to the push to talk. Anyway, picnic's coming up in, what, a little over 3 weeks. It'll be good to see you and Sam there and have some guitar fun. And went to Fields Day the other day. Saw a lot of people there that I haven't seen in, what, 7-8 months. So that was kind of fun. Handed some good goodies over to Joan there. And I know she's a happy camper, too. So, let's see. Other than that, I went to dermatology last week, and I just feel like I've gotten into a fight with Benny the Jet Keaton or something. You know, they zap you with this, I guess it's nitrous oxide or something, and freeze these things, and they did about 12 of them. So it's going to take about a week before I'm back to normal. If there's such an animal as normal for me. Anyway. Yeah, strumming as usual on the guitar, nothing new, but I'll probably have a couple of new pieces to play for the picnic, that's for sure. Anyway, we'll hand it back to you, KG7FWB.
0: Hey, Bill, great to hear from you, and yeah, I just went through that. I had about 14 spots frozen off, but it's liquid nitrogen is what they use, and yeah, it freezes the surface of the skin real quick and takes care of those precancerous things and any minor cancers, basal cell or squamous cell, so before they get too big. And a little better, a little preventative care, because the little blemishes will go away pretty quick. So, yeah, I'm in the same boat, let me tell you. I know it well. So, hey, looking forward to seeing you at the picnic, of course. And you have a great day, and we will catch you later. Have a good one, Bill. All right, let's see what Joan's up to. KX2CW, talk to me.
4: Hey there, Dave. First things first. Cheers, governors. That's the sound of me clinking the machine that goes ping. It's just the dinner bell. Against the coffee mug. If I hit the coffee mug on the, even the ceramic coffee mug on the microphone stand is like a kind of a clink. Anyway, so the moth is not out. And it's a cloudy day. I love cloudy days. Highly textured. It's not a uniform overcast by any means. It's a very, very multi-textured overcast. And by overcast, I mean there are no gaps in the clouds, so there's a thin spot, but it's mostly brightness variation. Anyway, I'm just sitting here. My friend Vince flipped over so that he could get to a job interview in a timely fashion, because he's they are staying in a shelter, and you know how is that? Oh, there's a that. Hoots I heard in the background from my bookshelf was probably a message from Vince. Anyway, but it's a terrible time to become homeless, right, when you've already scheduled a job interview and stuff, but it's a good job that they are completely qualified for, you know, we're talking about a Navy veteran who was a corpsman, and so, you know, not just a medic, but like a combat-ready medic who could react to anything, and it'd be a job that would be, I'm going into more detail than necessary, but a job that would be of that kind of background would be very good. Anyway, so optimistic about that. So, may the statistical probability be in your favor, I said to him. let's see, what else? I'm just sitting in one of my happy places, which is at the microphone, with my ham radio gear looking at me, and a window, a nice big window beyond the transceivers and speakers and mini disc player and a cassette deck. But the cross needle watt meter and the antennas and wires and you know, clipboards and I don't know, it's a zone. Take care everyone, I've talked long enough. KX2CW Joan on Broadway. I may not make it tonight because we're gonna go have something to eat. KX2CW back yet?
0: Hey, Joan, great to hear from you, and if we don't catch you tonight, we'll catch you the next time. So, yeah, as they say, we'll catch you on the flip side, or if it's a CD, we'll catch you on the same side. So there you go. Hey, never mind. Yeah, I'm being goofy this morning. What can I say? I do not know why. Lack of sleep, I don't know. Anyway. Have a great day, Joan, and thanks for coming in and saying hi. And if we don't, like I say, if we don't see you tonight, we'll catch you another time. Well, hey, have a great Wednesday, and we'll talk to you soon. This is Kilo Delta 7, Papa Whiskey Bravo Dave, the High Desert Pirate Radio. And that takes me to the end of round one, so now I'm going to see who's out there on the internet, and let's get those stations in. I'll still take short horizon stations, of course. So, who's on the internet that would like to jump in here this morning? I see some names on the tree that I'm expecting to check in. So, hey, who's out there? I'm listening for you. Come ahead.
6: Okay, Kevin, greetings us.
0: Good morning, Jim, my devil's partner. Hello to Jane. Next check-in.
7: Hey, 3OE, good morning.
0: Good morning, Rich. I've got you on the list. I saw you on the tree there, and I already had you written down, so there you go. Next check-in.

0: Alrighty. Yeah, that's sounding pretty quiet. So, hey, let's go back to the top of the list and see what Jim and Jane are up to this morning. 87, Edie's Ed. Hey, let's rock and roll.
1: Oh, good morning there, Dave. Yeah, I almost want to go back and do that joke that I read once about, I was up at 5 o'clock this morning, and I mowed the grass, and I painted half the house, and, you know, you list all this stuff, and you said, then I woke up, and that's all I remember, that dream. So, that's kind of what I've been doing this morning, because I already have, this is the first of the month, I already have paid the bills, and I already have washed the windows outside on the deck, because guests start to arrive today. And this is the first day here that it has been a sunny morning. So, trying to get all these things done at the last minute because the weather has been so uncooperative up until now. But, man, it's no rain in the forecast for the next 2 weeks here. So, and by Memorial Day, we're going to be up in the high 80s. So, summer has finally arrived in Eastern Washington. It has sure taken a long time. One of the driest, even though it hasn't rained much, they're at the top driest Junes in history. So it's just been crappy weather, but not a lot of rain. So anyway, summer's here, I think. So hoping so anyway. And since we do have guests starting to arrive today, the Zumba Q tonight is iffy, so Jane and I may or may not make it, depending on who shows up. So anyway, that's all we got going on here. That's all. Talk to you there later, Dave, and cemeteries, everybody, and have a great upcoming 4th of July weekend, and celebrate safely with, watch the fireworks and the fires. K7, BDZ at Deer Lake. See you later.
2: Hey, Jim, we're going to do our usual thing for the 4th of July and go down and watch the hillside burn. So, you know, that's a tradition here in Prineville, is to light the wildfire hill on fire and all that fun stuff. So, of course, that's right below where they set off all the fireworks. So they're all prepped for it. The fire department's there and has everything done. So, but it has been pretty spectacular in the past, and as dry as it's been, I'm wondering if we might not have a pretty good burn on the hillside this time. So, traditions in small towns, right? Oh, boy. Well, hopefully we'll see you tonight. If not, totally understand. I know you got a load of people coming in and still trying to figure out where people are going to stay, I guess. So, any rate. Well, my best to you and Jane, and of course, and like I say, hopefully we'll see you tonight. But if not, understand totally. So, let's see. There was something else I was going to say to you, and I can't remember what it was. Oh, well. Does not matter. If I think about it, maybe I'll give you a shout back. Anyway, have a great day. We'll talk to you soon. Let's fly down to Florida and see what Rich is up to. K3, Oscar, Echo, Echo, Echo. Right away.
3: Well, good morning. Of course, hot, humid. As one would expect this time of the year. Oh, my goodness, I had a slow morning. I was so slow this morning, I was like an old four-cylinder engine hitting on one. But anyway, eventually got going and got station manager Polo out for a nice walk. And then I got him to the vet, so he is up to date on all his meds. He's got a nail job. He is ready to go. So now if I could just teach him to drive the car, you know, I don't know. You never know. Anyway, not much else going on. Meatloaf sandwich for lunch, and still packing, the car a little at a time. Back to you. Oh, and I should be there this evening. K3OE.
2: Hey, Rich, great to hear from you. And hi, Scritches to the Polo there, and give him a little treat for us, if you would. Maybe a chunk of that meatloaf sandwich. Ooh, that sounds pretty good. I haven't been a meatloaf in a long time. Man, that sounds good. I'll put that in the back of my mind and think about that one. So, anyway. Hey, Mitch, great to hear from you, and I'm sure the dog can drive the car. That shouldn't be a problem. I don't know. You know, there was Toons as the driving cat, so why not follow the driving dog? I don't know. Why not? I think it's a great idea. So, anyway, there was something I was going to say. Oh, well. Maybe I'll think of it by the time we get to the net tonight. Oh, I was thinking about the nail job, and that reminded me of that Victor Echo Tango joke that I'll try and remember to tell you when we get to the Zoom queue tonight, which I'll be announcing here shortly. So there you go. Hey, have a great day. We will catch you later in 73. All right, that takes me to the bottom of that list of two. So, hey, who's out there? I'm opening up to everybody. Who's out there that would like to check in? I'm listening for your check-in. Please come ahead now. This is Kilo Delta 7, Papa Whiskey Bravo, and I'm listening for you. And 7, the Alexa.
4: Whiskey,
2: Rick,
4: Quebec Mayo. 7 Hotel. This is James, and I'm mobile.
2: Okay, slow down. WQ7H. James, I got you on the list. And I think I copied N7VLX, is that correct?
5: Yep, Dave, N7VLX, Greg here, just an IO. Good morning and have a great day.
2: Okay, got you that time. And I thought that was who it was, and I was just like, oh man, but I got James clear, so. Okay, got you on IO on the list, and you have a great Wednesday, and take care, and be safe out there. We'll talk to you soon. I got James. Who is next? Who's the next victim? Come ahead.
6: Kilo, Mike, Kilo,
2: Kilo, Echo, Charlie, Kilo, Gail, what time? I'm not sure you received me. I wanted to check in as an IO. Okay, that was an absolutely perfect double. Okay, I got Gail, Texas. Yeah, you're in, I'm thinking. So hang on a minute, I'll be back for you. And then I got a Kilo Mike station. Who is the, can you give me the rest of your call sign? And I understand that you are an IO. So Kilo Mike station, come back again, please.
6: Kilo Mike 7, Foxtrot Delta Bravo, Ken.
2: Ken, got to that time. Okay, copied that, got you with your IO. And you have a wonderful Wednesday. And we'll look forward to talking to you another time. Have a great one. Hey, you got Gail on the list, and who's next? Who's the next check-in? Come ahead.
7: W7, JFF, John.
2: Good morning, John. I got you on the list. Next check-in.

0: Okay.
1: Well, guess what? Let's call it there. Excuse me. I've given us a good list of three this time, so we're up from two, and this is three. So there we go. James, what you got going on? WQ7H. Take it away. What you got?
2: James, WQ7H, just pulling into Costco or the middle of our errand runs here. So we're at Costco, and then we'll be going to the post office. I don't want to get a hit, so I'm going to get out of here. WQ7H, back to net.
1: Hey, be safe out there, James. That's mission critical. Far more important than checking in. Maybe not. I don't know. Any rate, you take care. Have a wonderful Wednesday, and we will catch you later. All right, let's fly down to Texas and see what Gail is up to. I don't remember your call sign, and I can't find it on the thing real quick, so I'm just going to say, hey, Gail, take it away. What you got? Come ahead.
3: Well, good morning there. Yeah, we're just sitting here checking in. My one of our Rick's KJ5KUI gave us a tripod, and so I'm trying to learn how to take the iPhone in and out of it without too much difficulty. So anyway, and it's our date day, so we're looking at what we're going to fix for supper, and I need to go grocery shopping and have it delivered, so that we'll probably spend our afternoon making a meal we want to eat together. And then I'm, let's see, calling the Nightcrawlers Net at midnight out of Chicago. So that's what our day looks like. But we just want to jump in, say hi, and I suppose everybody who knows the KC7GHT, Joe Ruby passed away Friday. So some people on the network know who he is, I'm sure. Anyway, we wanted to say hi, and so we'll talk to y'all later. Thank you very much, and have a great day, everybody. K0ECK.
1: K0ECK. Gail, gotcha. Thanks for coming by and saying hi, and I'm sorry to hear about the silent E there, of course. But always great to hear from you, and sounds like you got a busy day. So, 73s, have fun, be safe, and we will catch you another time. Have a great one. All right, let's see what John's got strumming on the guitar today since he's semi-laid up and hopefully getting better fast. W7JFM, John, take it away.
4: Well, good morning, Dave. This is John, W7JFM. I am currently mobile, going into Bellevue. I have my surgery consultation here in about 45 minutes. I will find out the dates and all that good stuff for the surgery today, and then I'll at least have a plan, or there'll be a plan anyway. But other than that, I've been playing guitar a lot lately because I've not been real mobile, so been sitting around the house playing quite a bit of guitar. So, anyway, I hope everybody's having a good day. W7JFM.
1: Hey, John, great to hear from you, as always. And, yeah, keep on strumming, man. And, hopefully this consultation will go well and you'll get things laid out and get it going. So, there you go. Hey, hopefully we'll see you at the barbecue, the picnic coming up. So there you go. Well, 73s, have a great day, and we'll catch you later. All right, this is Kilo Delta 7, Papa Whiskey Bravo Dave, the High Desert Pirate Radio. I'm going to go through the announcements real quick here. All kinds of fun stuff coming up, so bear with me here, and I'll do the news from the high desert, as they say, since I'm down here in Central Oregon. But I'm on the PSR3 repeater, and this net meets every day, 9 a.m., noon, and 9 p.m., on the PSRJ repeater in Seattle, Washington. The next one coming up, of course, is Jackson Inward. KI7RMU will be hosting that one. And always a fun time with Jack at the helm. So there you go. Okay. So let's see. Coming up, don't forget the Zoom BQ tonight at 6:30. Don't forget the PSRG has a remote HF station. 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Have fun. 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And, hey, all, great source of local weather observations as well as critter reports and other fun things to be done and have and all that fun stuff. 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If you go out to the Radio Club of Tacoma website, you can get the information on how to participate and go enjoy their clubhouse and all that fun stuff and see what they're going up to and get an eyeball with all our good friends down there in Tacoma. All right, July 26th, of course, is the big one. That's the PSRG picnic. The registration is now open, and that will be at Magnolia Park there in Seattle. And I hope to see everybody there. So I am certainly going to be coming up for that, barring anything disastrous happening. So there you go. Looking forward to getting an eyeball and meeting some of the new folks that have joined in. And so, yeah, be sure and get registered. There are only 80 spots available, so get on the horn, and I'm going to do that as soon as I get done with the net this morning. July 26th, no, that I just did. Let's see, July 31st to August 2nd, of course, is the Bear, and that's the Blue Angels, the hydroplanes, all that fun stuff going on. And so, hey, go enjoy all of that. I always love seeing the Blue Angels fly. It's pretty spectacular. They do a good show, and, you know, it's lots of fun. It's amazing what they can do with those fighter jets. So there you go. With that, I will say thanks for listening. And this is Kilo Delta 7 Papa Whiskey Bravo, and I'm listening for more radio check-ins. Name and call sign, please. Come ahead.
0: Kilo 7 Juliet Uniform Mike, Bert.
1: Good morning, Bert. Got you on the list. And next check-in.
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0: Alec.
1: Good morning, Alec. I got you on the list. Next check-in.
6: Kilo Mike 7, Gulf Sierra Gulf Graham, and I'll have to be in and out on break at work. Thank you. Thanks for doing the net.
1: Hey, Graham got you on the list. It was an I.O. And you take care. Have a good day at work. It's a hump day, you know, after a hump. And happy Wednesday. And be safe. We'll catch you later. And thanks for coming by and saying hi. Next check-in, please.
7: Kilo Charlie 2 Mike, in and out. Rod.
1: Good morning, Rod. I got you with your I.O. this morning, and you have a wonderful Wednesday hump day, and we'll catch you later. And, yeah, have a great day. Yeah. I got a beautiful day down here. Yeah, sunny, bright, getting warmer by the minute. Looking forward to it. So there you go. Next check-in, please. Who's my next victim? I mean, next check-in. Come ahead.
8: Whiskey India 7 Mike Andy.
1: Good morning, Andy. Got you on the list. Whiskey India Mike. India 7, Mike. Got that. Okay, got you on the list, and next check-in, please.
9: Info Juliet 7, Romeo Alpha Bravo, Yummy with an in and out, working and working. Good morning.
1: Good morning, Cammy. I got you with your I.O. working and lurking there as usual. And you take care. Have a good day at work, and we will catch you later.

0: Okay, let's take a break right there. Yeah, let's back up, see what Earth's up to. KK7JUM, what you got going? Let's rock and roll. Take it away, Bert.
1: How are you? I was waiting for that this morning. This is KK7JUM at Northeast Spring Boulevard and 132nd Avenue Northeast in Bellevue. Did a really quick battery change here, and I think I've got it back on low. So I'm not sure if I'm coming in, so I'll keep my report short. The weather's great here with the overcast for the bicycle commute across Lake Washington, save for the wind from the south. It's a little gusty. Steady wind is better. It makes for an interesting ride when you're getting pushed by the wind ever so slightly and then suddenly, strongly, from the south. So, yeah, a good steady breeze is better than a gusty breeze. Hey, I'm going to try to make the cookout. I've got to figure out what I'm going to make. I'm not going to just buy some donuts and bring them in. I got to figure out if I'm going to bake something. KK7JUM, back to net.
0: Hey, Bert, great to hear from you. And, I did, you know, this is, you ever had one of those mornings where you get up and you just almost feel drugged? It's just weird, and I don't know why. That's like, you know, I've just been out of sorts all morning. So, at any rate, yeah, I've forgotten all kinds of things this morning, and that was one of them. So, there you go. Bert, you take care, ride safe, and, gusty winds are not fun, so, be safe out there. And we will catch you later. Hopefully we will see you at the picnic. So there you go. 73. Let's see what Alex is up to. KF7 Alpha Zulu Victor. Take it away.
2: Good morning, Dave, and everybody else. And I certainly know that drug feeling. I've been thinking the same thing, and I was trying to decide how to describe it on the air, but yep, you did it already. Yeah, I feel kind of drugged this morning. It's really weird. Like, even my eyes just feel heavy. I feel kind of relaxed and tired. I don't know. I think it's just the weekend wore me out or something. I don't know. In fact, I almost grabbed the mic again to check in on that last round again, and as soon as I touched the mic, it's like, no, you already checked in this round. So, good morning. What have I done this morning? Nothing, actually, because, yeah, I've been kind of tired. I kind of still a few things, but nothing major. I did just realize the website I've made is down, because I was putting away tools and stuff yesterday on the workshop, which is where that computer is located. It's my computer I can look up manuals and stuff on, and then I was like, might as well use this to run a website off of, since it just sits here. I accidentally unplugged it yesterday, and it shut down, and so I had to set it up so that it would reboot after power failure, and then I realized the service, I don't know how people pronounce it, it's NGINX, Nginx maybe is how it's pronounced, but it runs the server, the web serving service or whatever, and you need to apparently, I never actually set it up as a service that enables when the computer starts, so I just finished that, and now I'm figuring out why, even though I set it to reboot, it's not rebooting after a power failure, because I tested it, and it didn't do it, so I'll figure that out. Yesterday kind of finished a weird little project. I took an old emergency exit light that I had bought for a prior job that I was going to install, and then because things went elsewhere. And I took out the whole entire circuit in it, because it's the circuit that when the power fails, it switches to a battery and provides power. So I took the circuit out and just made a little power failure alarm out of it. So I need to get that in some sort of box today, because it's 120 volts, so I can't have that lying around. Anyhow, there's something else I was going to say, but you know, there's always another net. That's the great thing about this this repeater group. It's going to come to me as soon as I let go of the mic, but it is what it is. Anyways, everybody have a fantastic day. Enjoy this cool summer weather, I guess. It's not bad. I'll take it. This is KS7AZB. Hey there, Alec. Great to hear from you, as always. And, boy, I don't know what happened today, but, yeah, okay.

0: any rate. Well, yeah. Definitely freeze, and we will catch you a little later. Maybe another net. Who knows? Maybe I'll actually check into the new net just to be different. I don't know. We'll see what's happening. there was something else I was going to say to you, and I just it just went right out my ear. Oh, well. Never mind. Have a great day. We will catch you later. Let's see what Andy's up to. WI7 Mike, take it away.
1: Hey everybody, thanks for running the net and letting me check in. This is Andy, Whiskey India 7 Mike. I've been spending most of my time on HFCW. Had a plan to sneak off for a quick little POTA today, but the band conditions are not great. I was hearing people in my club saying I was fighting for 10 contacts at my POTA, and I decided to call it quits and head to a coffee shop instead. So, killing a couple of minutes before the coffee shop opens, and happy to check in. Haven't been on the net in a pretty long time, so fun to check in and hear from everybody. Anyway, have a great day, and I hope the rest of the net goes really well. Whiskey India 7, Mike.
0: Hey, great to hear from you this morning, and have fun with the CW, of course, absolutely. So, hey, great to hear from you, 73, happy Wednesday, and we will catch you later. Alrighty, that takes me to the bottom of the list. This is Kilo Delta 7, Papa Whiskey Bravo Day, the High Desert Pirate Radio down here in Central Oregon, where we have clear skies and beautiful weather, and what can I say? I'm looking forward to the day. If I can get my act together, I don't know. Anyway, who else is out there that would like to check in, comment, complaints, anything for the good of the net? We're getting down there, so I've got about 9:40 this morning, so who else is out there, please come ahead, I'm listening.
2: Kilo, Foxtrot 7, Alpha Zulu Victor, recheck.
0: Yeah, take it away, Alex.
2: Double there with somebody as well. I don't know if you want to catch them real quick. KSFAW.
0: Yeah, hang on just a second, Alec, and I'll get right back to you. Was that N6MBN? Is that what I copied, Noble? Bill, is that you?
3: That's affirmed. I'll come back in a couple, picking up breakfast at N6MBN.
0: Okay, I'll put you on the side. Let's go back to Alec and see what's up. Go ahead, Alec.
2: Some breakfast with Bill on the side. It came back to me. It's not as soon as I let go of the mic, but as soon as I worked back out of the workshop. And it's a good great share. I don't know what I'm trying to say. Worth coming back to share. I have the most brilliant idea that I'm gonna see if I can actually execute. My hand mic for my radio here uses a good old RJ45 connector to connect to the radio. So, can I just patch that and go around my house and plug my hand mic in different rooms and be able to operate my radio remotely? I love this idea. I do need to check, I need to look up and figure out what type of serial communications it uses between a hand mic and the radio, of course, because not all serials can make it 50 feet or whatever it might need to make it, but some can. So, that's something I have on the list to do today. And if I can, that won't be too hard to pull off, and it'd be really cool. So, anyhow, thought I'd share that. It's probably the most nerdiest, coolest idea I think I've come up with in a while. This is KS7AZZ. Thanks, Dave.
0: Yeah, rather brilliant idea. One thing to consider, though, is make sure that the cabling you're using is shielded, so, because there may be some other RF interference that's sitting out there. And with the run of the cable, you might find yourself finding some RFI. So you might want to be careful of that, because I know that I put a real long cable on one of my radios one time in the shop so I could still move around a little. And I got all this RFI from stuff, and it was like, oh, yeah, okay. And so I went back and put a shield around it. And, hey, that all went away, and it worked just fine. So there you go. So that's my only thought, but other than that, sounds like a great idea to me. So 73's Alec, we will catch you later. let's go back and see if N6MBN is back. Bill, you out there? Or if not, then I'll look for more check-ins. Hang on a minute. Let's see what Bill's doing.
3: Bill is always out there.
0: Yeah, go ahead, Bill.
3: Just mobiling from Newcastle toward West Seattle. Got a customer struggling with printing and scanning. Go help him out. Having good days this week. Hope all the same for the rest of you. N6NBN Mobile.
0: Hey, Bill, great to hear from you. I have not talked to you in quite a while, so thanks for coming by and saying hi. And, yeah, mobile safe out there. Enjoy breakfast, and we will catch you later. 73, my friend. All right, who else is out there? This is Kilo Delta 7, Papa Whiskey Bravo Dave, the High Desert Pirate Radio. 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
0: Robert, hey, I got you on the list. 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
0: 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I've got you on the list, at least part of it. I copied the Hotel Zulu Echo part. 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
5: Yes, sorry about that. Yes, it's Mike 7, Hotel Zulu Echo.
0: Roger, Mike 7, Hotel Zulu Echo, got you that time. So I've got you on the list. We'll be back for a report here in just a minute. But let me see if I got anybody else waiting out there in the wings. So who else is out there that would like to check in? Come ahead.
6: Kilo Kilo 7, Papa Whiskey Delta.
0: Roger that. I heard you earlier on the voters net. Kilo Kilo 7, Papa Whiskey Delta, got you on the list. Next check in.
7: 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Happy Wednesday.
0: Happy Wednesday, John. Sorry to hear it's cloudy there. Hey, you have a great day. Thanks for coming by and saying hi, and we'll catch you another time. Always great to hear from you. Next check-in, please. All right, let's take a break. Let's back up to the top, see what Robert is up to. Yeah, I think I got it right. N7, Tango Delta. What you got going on? Come ahead.
8: Hello, good morning, everyone. This is Robert, N7TD, and just doing a quick check-in here. What I'm up to is driving kids around to various summer activities. So my son is doing a mountain bike camp, so I dropped him off and now heading into the office. I have my bike as well, and I'm hoping I can get done with everything and sneak out early and do a couple laps around the park before I pick him up. So it's my first time riding a bike in about a month since I had a broken rib, and I'm feeling good, so I'm going to hope to sneak out there. Otherwise, looking forward to the weekend. I have Friday off, so I think I'm going to go hike up Tiger Mountain and do a soda activation. I'm going to try to do that with 2 meters CW, which should be fun. See if anyone out there can catch me. But otherwise, just looking forward to the weekend. This is N7TD, back to net.
0: Hey, Roger that. Okay, well, oh, sorry to hear about the broken rib. That hurts just thinking about it, having done that. Ouch. Man. But sounds like you're on the mend and mended, and go have fun. So good luck with the someone on the air. That sounds good. Or Parks on the Air. I forget which one you said it was. And have a great day. Sounds like a plan. So 73. All right, let's fly over to the UK. Mike 7, Hotel Zulu Echo. What you got going on today, or this evening, as the case may be in your case? Take it away. What you got?
5: Hey, Mike 7, Hotel Zulu Echo. Yeah, just chilling out. It's about, what time is it now? It's about nearly beginning on 6 o'clock. evening, John.
9: Hi,
5: having a pretty good time.
9: Yeah, we're just doing a bit of a conversion
5: about the builder's van into the campus there. So that's kind of what I've been spending a lot of time today doing. Mm-hmm. Setting up the hotel and connecting up the MPPD converter office as well, and now in the process of wiring up the van battery to it so we can start set up as well from the solar. So
9: having a good day.
5: It's getting close to 6 PM here on, so I'm sure I'll be cracking open in a nice very morning and relaxing in the sunshine. Back to you, Matt.
10: Hey, Roger, that great to hear from you, and have a pint and maybe some dinner and all that fun stuff. I figured it's about 6 o'clock your time, so yeah. Have a great evening. Sounds like you had a great day, and getting some solar hooked up there, that's always a good thing. I know my house is all powered by solar right now, so we have 56 solar panels on the roof, so yeah, we have plenty of power to spare, so to say. Knock wood. So there you go. Well, have a wonderful evening, and we will catch you later. Thanks for coming in and saying hi. Let's see what KK7 Papa Whiskey Delta is up to. Man, that looks like my call sign, except mine's Kilo Delta 7 Papa Whiskey Bravo. So there you go. Hey, what you got going on? Come ahead.
11: You had it right the first time. This is Kilo 7 Papa Whiskey Delta. I'm just on my way up to Lopez Island for what has become like an annual trip. Go see the fireworks there. They have a great show. And then go see their small town 4th of July parade. They've got cool little whimsical floats. I'm just kind of in my happy zen place. A little boating north. The weather could be a little bit better, but mostly it's great. Thanks for taking my check-in. Back to that. KK7PW.
10: Roger that. Kilo 7, Papa Whiskey Delta. Got it. Hey, no problem. have fun up there. I have always loved the island when we've taken our boat up there and sailed around. So, absolutely. So, have a great time. Be safe out there. We will catch you later. All right. I'm listening for more radio check-ins, comments, complaints, or anything for the good of the net. Please come ahead.
12: KA7 Zulu Echo India, Tim.
10: Good morning, Tim. Hey, we're down to onesies, twosies, the rock and roll. What you got going on? Come ahead.
12: A little lazy this morning. I woke up actually probably an hour and a half ago, but just finally got out. And in my car, mobiling around here, kind of up in the South Everett area. It looks like another carbon copy day of the last few days, kind of cloudy, a little cool. It's 59 right now, which is actually a couple of degrees warmer than it was yesterday. So, and some of the clouds look thin enough, maybe the sun will break through. I don't know. But anyway, it's going to be a nice day, no rain. And I think we're supposed to get some sun later in the week, but we'll see. Anyway, long list of stuff to do today. Just kind of daily chores, I guess. I got back from a trip over the weekend. Actually, on Thursday, I got back from my trip that I was gone for a couple of weeks. And still have to unpack all my stuff. So I've gotten a little bit behind. Field day really occupied about 3 full days for me. So set me back a little bit. But it was all fun time. Now I'm going to have fun cleaning up my place. Yay, what fun. Anyway, that's it. Typical traffic up here. I-5 has been open with the activity from the FIFA, all the European football stuff, and that's been a good thing. So getting through Seattle has been really, really easy for the last couple of weeks, and that's going to last, I don't know, another week or two until this, the event is over. And then they'll be back to more repair work on the Ship Canal Bridge on I-5 and more traffic problems. So I don't know why it takes them so long to do that type of work. Months and months and months to just do some concrete repair. Anyway, I'll stop complaining. At least driving is good for now. KI7ZEI.
10: Hey, Tim, great to hear from you. And yeah, I cannot imagine what the FIFA has done to traffic in the Seattle area. Well, yeah, I can't.
13: I've been watching reports from it, but oh my goodness, yeah. Whoa, what a mess. So for sure, that's anyway, well, this too shall come to an end, so there you go. Anyway, I'm just glad they actually got to be a part of it, so I think that's pretty cool. So, what can I say? Hey, 73s, have a great day, and we will catch you later, and have fun. We'll catch you later. All right, who else is out there? Name and call sign, I'm listening for you. Come ahead.
14: X-ray Oscar Jonathan.
13: Hey, Jonathan, go ahead with your report. We're down to onesies, twosies, so take it away. What you got?
14: Yeah, that's what I heard. This is Jonathan in Everett. I don't have much to say. I'm just doing some more organizing today. Part of the endless joy of shop maintenance. I'm putting away stuff. I've got a bunch of, I got some, went over Walmart, got some bins, and I'm labeling bins, I'm putting stuff away in certain areas, and you know what, when everything's in its place, and everything has a place, or however they say it, life is good, so, have a great day, thanks for doing the net, and 73 to all the TSRG people today, Jonathan, W0XO in Everett.
13: Hey, Jonathan, great to hear from you, and yeah, I understand the shop thing, man, let me tell you. I've been doing a lot of woodworking all through the winter, and then come the spring, of course, it's rock hounding time, so kind of put the woodworking on the side and have fired up all the lapidary equipment, and have been cutting rocks, so now it's kind of, that's slowing down a little bit, so I need to go back to woodworking again. So it's time to go through the shop and kind of stick things up and put things away and yeah, backtrack a little bit and get back into the wooden part of my wood shop and have some fun. So there you go. Well, 73, thanks for coming by and saying hi, and we will catch you later. Alrighty. Who else is out there? Name and call sign, please. This is Kilo Delta 7, Papa Whiskey Bravo Dave, the High Desert Pirate Radio listening for you. Come ahead.
15: KD7WOI. Good morning, Dave. Good morning to Sam. This is John and Paul going on in and out. Thanks for doing the net. KD7WOI.
13: Hey, John, great to hear from you as always over there in Paulsville. And, thanks for letting me know you're out there listening. And you have a wonderful Wednesday hump day, and we will catch you another time. Next check-in, comment, or complaint. Come ahead.

0: that's sounding pretty quiet. So, hey. Oh, by the way, it's National Creative Ice Cream Flavors Day, Postal Workers Day, Ginger Snap Day, and Postage Stamp Day. So there you go. Yeah, all kinds of fun stuff going on today. Forgot to do that with the news from the High Desert this morning. Let's see. Other than that, everybody have a wonderful Wednesday. I think it's time to go ahead and put a bow on it, maybe. But I'll give one more shout-out. Hey, anybody else out there that would like to check in, comment, complain, recheck, write check, tweet check, I'll take them all. Come ahead.
1: And 7VLX with a quick question.
0: And 7VLX with a question. Take it away. What you got? Go ahead.
1: Yeah, Dave, I stepped away for just a quick second. I didn't hear your announcement on the ZumbaQ. What time does the ZumbaQ start tonight?
0: That would be at 6:30 p.m. So, and do you need the information on how to get into it?
1: Jack had sent me an email some time back with a link for the Zoom, so I think I'm good to go, Dave. I'm going to give it a try tonight and see how that works out. Just needed the time, so thank you for that. And so the Delix, and back to you, Dave.
0: Roger that. We'll look forward to seeing you, Greg. And you have a great rest of your day. So there you go. And yeah, have fun. We'll look forward to it. All right, who else is out there? Comments, complaints, anything for the good of the net? Come ahead. Okay, that is sounding pretty quiet. So I guess it's time to maybe go ahead and put a bow on it. That's all good. Well, hey, guys, we had 27 unique check-ins this morning. That's pretty awesome. I have 9:58 is the closing time. And, hey, everybody have a wonderful Wednesday out there. Really great to hear everyone. And some great stuff passed around, as always. Don't forget it's Creative Ice Cream Flavors Day and Ginger Snap Day and Postage Stamp Day and Postal Workers Day. So let's always remember our friends out there at the post office and, deliver our mail, all that fun stuff. So there you go. Okay. Four different states checked in. We got two different countries. We got one from the UK this morning. So that's always fun. I always love hearing from our friends across the pond. So, hey, everybody have a great day, 73, and I'll return the repeater to its normal use, and look forward to hearing from everybody maybe at noon. We'll see what happens. So, Jack's got that one, KI7RMU. There you go. All right, this is Kilo Delta 7, Papa Whiskey Bravo Dave, the High Desert Pirate Radio saying, bye.

0: AK7DBC. Hey, Scott. Jack here, KI7RMU. Doing good. Just doing some domestic engineering. About to put some freshly washed laundry in the dryer and then come up and get ready for the noon net on the PSRG repeater.
1: Oh, very good. Yeah, I just thought I'd pull the dust off this 2000 and see what's out there. Was playing on 10 here a little bit ago and had a little bit of activity on 6. I got a little excited, but then it kind of petered out real quick as it came in, so, but that's 6.
0: That's why they call it the magic band, yes indeed. All right, well, hope you have a great morning. And I hope the weather is okay over there in Newport. They had again N1KEN. He usually checks in on the nets here on PSRG. So maybe we'll hear you in, let's see, just about 35 minutes.
1: All right, Jack. Yeah, good hearing you. We'll have it on here for a little bit. We're kind of multitasking there. I've got some chores I'm going to get done here on the farm. Today's my Sunday, so I got to get back after it. KK7DBC, 73
0: Israel. Alright, well, don't forget, now mark this on your calendar, 5 a.m. tomorrow, UTC is the halfway point of 2026. So by tomorrow, at this time, we'll be in the second half of 2026. KI7RMU, 73 Scott.
1: I'll have to note that down. That's a good point. Fascinating.

0: Good afternoon. I 7RMU, and this is the noon net on the WW7PSR 2-meter repeater operated by the Puget Sound Repeater Group here in Seattle, Washington. It's Wednesday, July 1st, 2026. 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Again, I'm Jack, KI7RMU. 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
0: All right, Matt, thank you so much. KE7NOR with an I.O. Have a great Wednesday. All right, anybody else?
5: Hello, Mike. 7 Golf here at Golf Ram. And it's going to have to be an out, in and out. But Jack, always good to hear you.
0: All right, we've got an I.O. from our new ham friend, Graham, there, KM7GSD. Thank you so much, Graham. Great to hear you today. All right, and hold there. Let's go right back to the top. We have the in and out from Bill, KG7FWB. Tim, good afternoon. How are you, sir? KI7DEI.
6: I'm doing pretty well overall. Hey, the sun's starting to come out here in Shoreline, and the clouds are mostly gone. So it's going to be sunny in the afternoon for the rest of the week. And I guess the temperature's going to get up to the low 70s today, maybe. Anyway, it's nice out, light breeze. Can't see the Olympics. There's a little bit of a cloud bank between here and there, but overall, pretty nice day. Well, I'm a little frustrated. Jerry, I'm sitting with my, back to a little question of Ham Club I mentioned yesterday, you know, repeating 147.000, 600, negative offset, 103.5 for the song. And I managed to get that tuned in on my car radio yesterday. My Kenwood D700. But it was kind of confusing because it's negative offset. The screen shows plus. So when I transmit, it does transmit in the negative, the offset in the negative direction. Okay, great, it worked. I got in. So today I'm sitting here with my Icon, I think it's a 2350, it's an older dual band unit, which works perfectly well, except the finals are kind of shot and it only puts out 8 watts. But that's okay, it's getting me in here. But I go to put in the offset for the Lake Washington Ham Club, which is negative 600, and it won't make it like negative, it just says positive. So it transmits the offset in the positive direction. So I don't know. You know, I need to stick with one brand of radio and stick with them always and never change, because then they'll have the ghost of a chance that the user interfaces will be similar. Anyway, that's my frustration at the moment. Working through settings on radio. Yay. Other than that, I'm still recovering from my trip, unpacking and straightening up my place because it's still a total mess. Yesterday did not help at all. And my package never did come in from Alaska, where it was called up to FedEx and Customs. It got released from Customs on Monday and was supposed to arrive yesterday. It did not arrive. Not going to arrive until the end of Thursday. Which means since they've got a holiday the next day, that I won't be able to get this stuff to them until Monday. So anyway, not a big deal. But just more frustration. I will stop being frustrated now. KI7, VEI.
0: Hey, Tim, I know you had two crates coming in. I think they were coming in from China. What port did they hold them up in customs?
6: They were held in Anchorage, Alaska. They want some better description. I mean, we've got shipping documents that says what's in the package. And we've shipped this identical item before through FedEx with no problem. But this time they wanted more description, so I sent them back the description answering their exact question. And the next day they said, we need some more information. Please fill out this form, which was for aluminum extrusion. This is not an extrusion, so I pointed out this is not an extrusion. It's a casting, but I answered all the questions anyway. And that finally got it through, released on Monday morning. And so then the data showed that it would be delivered tomorrow by 5 o'clock. And when 5 o'clock it wasn't delivered, shortly after that, sometime after 7, because the office closes at 7, where I would have picked this stuff up. Sometime after that, the delivery date got changed to by 5 p.m. On Thursday. So, a little frustration, but again, it's not a big deal. It's not a critical item. It's just frustrating. And you pay a lot of money for shipment, and it doesn't show up when it's scheduled to. TI-7CEI.
0: All right. Well, that whole situation reminds me of that inter-office funny that used to get faxed around back in the old days. Of the three stick figures slapping their knees going, you want to win? Oh, boy. Anyway. All right, well, good luck, Tim. And, yeah, unified interface for radios? Not happening, my friend. Oh, boy. Anyway. Hey, let's go talk to Megan, K9MLR. How's your Wednesday, Megan? July 1. Pretty cool, huh?
7: Good afternoon to you, Jack, and everyone out there on the net. K9MLR Megan Mobile here in Tukwila. I'm just leaving South Thermal, so hopefully I'm coming in okay here. I am solo, Jack. I just dropped baby Elizabeth off with her auntie, my best friend. She's going to watch her for a little bit for me so I can go get a massage, and then I got to make my way down to... They live in North Tacoma. You get off on Federal Way to pick her up after that. So I'm off to enjoy a little bit of mom time. I can't believe it's already July 1st, Jack. I don't know. Baby's getting big, time's going fast, and I'm going, uh-oh. But that's what I'm up to. Thanks for doing the net. It is a very lovely day out here. It is the perfect temperature, if I do say so myself. Not too cold, not too hot. Brooke said to me this morning, he's like, I'm a little bit chilly, and I was like, oh, I'm plenty fine. But I was also running around the house trying to get stuff done. So, anyways, that's what I'm up to. Thanks again, Jack, for doing the net. W3 the Rookie 9, Miller.
0: All right, well, hold on a second. Yeah, thank your lucky stars for the cooler temps. I tell you, the East Coast is freezing. It's supposed to be maybe over 100 degrees in some areas along the eastern seaboard. No, thank you, but we wish the best to all of them out that way. Great to hear you, but real quick, so I have a feeling since you're on the actual mom time, maybe Elizabeth being cared for, you're off to get a massage. Is there anything you're at liberty to discuss as to a secret mom mission, like maybe sneak in a little extra sweet treat or anything like that that you can tell us about, if you'd like to?
7: You know, Jack, that's super funny because I was just thinking I should stop at the gas station and top off my gas tank, and then maybe I'll get myself something at the gas station as a treat. How does that sound? I don't know how much time I'm going to have. I guess it's just going to depend on traffic here on the 405. K9 at Miller.
0: All right, well, it sounds like you don't have a lot of time, but hey, just the fact that you have the time to get the massage, maybe Elizabeth is well cared for while you're out. That is great. Yeah, and just go through all the options in your head real quickly. Let's see. Reese's bar, no. Snickers, no. Bag chips, no. Ice cream, maybe. Ice cream. One small pint for maybe a chocolate bar ice cream. How about that? Anyway, you have a great day. Enjoy your massage, and you deserve it. All right. Thanks, Megan. Good to hear you. We had an IO from James. We're going to go talk to John next, and of course, that James is WQ. 7H. W7JSM, John, how did the appointment go? You have a surgery date for your knee. W7JSM.
8: Well, hello, Jack and everybody. This is John, W7JSM, and no, Murphy's Law struck again. So I went and saw him today. I talked to his assistant last week who scheduled the CT scan for me. And when she was doing it, I told her, I said, he wants a CT scan with dye injected into my knee. And she said, okay, I did that. So I get there today, and the only CAT scan I have was just a normal CAT scan, which doesn't show anything more than what an x-ray does. He needs to see the tissue, not the bone. So now he's calling it an orthogram, which is basically a CAT scan with injection into my knee. So he's trying to get me in somewhere within this next week to get that out of the way, because that's all we're waiting on. He just wants to see where all the tears are so he knows when and what type of surgery he's going to go in and do. So, yeah, it's a Murphy's Law thing. Anything that can go wrong does. So there we go. Anyway, yeah, I was listening to Tim with the 147. I had the trouble with my Yaesu's doing that. They were trying to switch it over to a positive offset, and I had to manually program them. So, yeah, I'm glad we went to the 147 repeater, the W7DX, because I'm one of the ones that couldn't hit the other repeater from my house, and I'm one of the Nethos. So I had to drive up to Miner's Corner Park on top of the hill just so I could run the net. So I'm very happy that we got the W7DX right now. And from what Mark was saying on the net, there might be something in the works to find our new repeater home, but we'll have to wait and see. W7JFN.
0: All right, yeah, thank you so much. Yeah, and I got in and talked to Mark this morning on the W7DX Lake Washington Health and Wellness at 11 a.m., just after 11 a.m., talked to him briefly about field day and all that, and yeah, he sounded great. You sound great. Just about everybody sounds great. Tim, KI7ZEI, sounds great on that machine. But looking forward to getting the update. Mark mentioned that as well, but he said he's not at liberty to discuss details yet. Thanks a lot, Mark. That's all right. We'll wait. We know what's good for us. Anyway, John, you have a great afternoon. Sorry about that disappointment at the doctor's office. Oh, boy. All right, just as soon as you can, get in and get that surgery. All right, we'll talk to you soon and have a fantastic afternoon if you can. All right? We had Matt drop by, KE7NOR, put together our new power station for field day and other uses. Beyond that, great to hear Matt today. Thank you so much, Matt. We had Graham in there, our new radio friend, KM7DST. Let's see who else is out there. Current time, 12 minutes past the top of the hour, 12 p.m. I'm Jack, KI7RMU. If you'd like to join us, call sign and name.
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0: All right, I've got Amy, I've got Harry. 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
0: Afternoon, Alex, I've got you on the list. Anybody else?
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16: Kilo 9, Juliet Echo Bravo from, you can say, almost partly sunny Camino Island. With an in and out, good afternoon, Jack.
0: Almost partly sunny. That's an interesting report. All right, I get it. Well, have a great afternoon, John. Nice to hear from you. I had Jeff in there right before John up on Camino Island. AB6MB, let's hold there and go right back to Michael. WA7AD, how is your July 1st?
9: Happy Canada Day, Jack. Whiskey Alpha 7 Alpha Delta, Michael here, Kirkland. Talked to one of the Canadian Nets, and they were talking about Kennedy. I guess it's a holiday for them. So I told them it's the day that they threw, you know, they rebelled against England. And they said, no, no, we were much more kinder. I don't know. My day is doing pretty good. didn't mean to run to Home Depot earlier. Oh, and on the, I've been going to the one in Buffalo the same amount of time as the one in Redmond. And so I stopped at our Countryside Donuts on the way back, and they're closed again. They didn't have any donuts. I don't know what's going on. I'm going to have to find out. Maybe they're going out of business. Last time we came over there about, 2 weeks ago, they said they were closed on Monday and Tuesday. This is a Wednesday. No donuts. Dark. That's worrisome. Anyway, I'm going to work on this project I have. I cut some rod out of some door jams that were on the outside, and I cut some pieces of wood to glue and nail in there. And I'll be sanding them down and then painting them up. The hardest part, Jack, is I have to get down on the ground and lay down. At my age, it's hard. So, anyway, good to hear everybody on the radio. And forgot, I was going to say something else, but you know, it's called a ham event. If you don't write it down before you start talking, you won't remember. So, hey, Jack, thanks for doing this great net. Everybody have a safe day out there. Whiskey Alpha 7 Alpha Delta.
0: Michael, are you admitting you do not have pen and paper at hand?
9: I have paper and pencil here, but I should write it down immediately and make a list of what I want to talk about, but, you know, oh yeah, I'll do that. And then by the time I get to talking, I've forgotten already, so, and I'm not the only one that does that, Jack. You've done it, and everybody else that talks on the radio, they get on, oh, I was going to say something else. Oh, well. Anyway, Jack, thanks for doing the great man. Everybody have a safe day. Whiskey Alpha 7 Alpha Delta.
0: Well, I know for a fact that just recently, Alec, KF7AZZ, has not done that. And I know that Cammie has never done that, KJ7RAB. And I, KI7RBU, have ever done that. I'm pretty sure. At least not within the last day or so. Anyway, good to hear you, Michael. Yeah, Canada Day, they were talking about that on the Voters Net this morning. Lots of Canadian stations were calling in and talking about that. And some of the Seattle Yacht Club members and other Yacht Club members were up Canada Way celebrating up there. That's pretty cool. Countryside Donuts closed. That's no good. No good. All right, Michael, you have a great day, and good luck on the painting project. Be careful, and say hi to Kathy. N7CVS, Mike, how are you, sir?
10: Hey, everybody, I'm doing pretty good. Took the day off work yesterday, as I warned you guys I might do, and I did. And I got Water Lily back in my stable. She's not as nice as she was when she left me. She definitely was not cared for as well as she was when I owned her. I don't think I got robbed too bad with the price I paid, but a little TLC. I've done it before. I'll do it again. I'll probably do it again and again and again and again. And I'll get her back up to what I consider good condition. It's not completely messed up though. I mean the cushions, which I had reupholstered right before I sold her, they're still in really good condition, so there's that. That's good. He did put the radio, the UHF radio, he did put that in the boat, but he never got an antenna to it. And then looking at the antenna, mast lights kind of messed up, but he left, and this is awesome, this is absolutely awesome that he did this, he left the tagline that I sent through the mast so I could put the antenna on. And when I got there, I noticed there was a piece of paracord at the top of the mast. I was like, oh, wait a minute. And I looked down the bottom of the mast, and there's a piece of paracord down the bottom of the mast. I'm like, yay! He did not remove the tagline I sent down there the last time I'd had that mast off. So I still have a tagline to run the to run new cables up the mast, which is awesome. Missing some hardware, no big deal. The trailer needs some TLC, but it did. It needed TLC when it left me. He hadn't even registered the boat since me. The registration on the boat was the registration I put on the boat back in 2022. So So here it is 4 years later, and told my registration. That's kind of funny. But, yeah, it is what it is. And I'm going to get some bottom paint on her. I'm going to get the rust off the steel. And, yeah, so we'll go from there. I'm kind of excited to get started on her. Because she was a fun boat to sail. She actually was. I took her out a lot more than I took out Luna. And Luna was my Catalina 30. But Luna was a lot more comfortable. You know, she was just, I mean, that 5 feet makes a huge difference in the size of a boat. I mean, between a 20-footer and a 25-footer, not much difference. But between a 25-footer and a 30-footer, there's a huge difference there. It's just how much amenities the boat will have inside of it, and how much room you have inside and whatnot. Unfortunately, the 30-footer can't be trailered with the equipment that I possess. You can't just go to the lake and drop the trailer in the water and sail a boat off. The 30 needs to be craned on and craned off the trailer, so that's not happening. But anyway, yeah, so that's all I got. Just happy I got my boat back. Got to do some work on the engine, work on the wiring, work, you know, pretty much everywhere. It's a boat. That's kind of how it works. It's N7 CBN. Back to the net.
0: All right. Yet another project begins. You've got the old water lily back. That's great. All right. Well, have fun with that. And I suspect by this time next year, you'll have it back in the water. No, I'm sure you'll be out there much sooner than that. All right, Mike, you have a great day, and thank you for checking in. Let's go up to Kenmore and say good afternoon to Greg, N7 VLX.
11: Good afternoon, Jack. Thanks for running the net today. Yep, sun's out now, maybe temporarily, but it's out at least now. Canada Day, I was going to say something about that. My family history, three generations back, hails from BC, so happy Canada Day to everybody out there. Thanks for passing along that third-party traffic the other day, appreciate that. And it's a great day to be outside working on my wife's car. Seems to have developed a small coolant leak. I think I've isolated it down, so I think we're going to get that fixed, and hopefully that won't be a problem anymore. So out there playing with coolant leaks is always fun stuff. Anyway, Jack, hope your garden's going great. Hope the strawberries are good, and hope you have a super day. And 7BLX, and back to the net.
0: All right, Greg. Well, have fun with your wife's car with the coolant leak. Now, is this one where you're actually going to prepare, do the testing, do the repair all yourself, or do you think you might have to take it into the shop?
11: Got a mechanic just really close by, not even a mile away. I think I've isolated down. I've been underneath the car this morning, took a look, and it's a small leak. Talked to him this morning. He said he could probably knock it out tomorrow morning, so I'll just drive it down there tomorrow morning. Hopefully, they'll knock it out quickly. Hopefully, it'll be just that fast. So, we'll see, I guess. And 7BLX, come back to you.
0: All right. Already been under the car. Wow. I haven't done that for a while, but I have a new car, so guess I don't need to yet. But, yeah, I'd probably just take it to the mechanic anyway. Hey, thank you so much, Greg. Have a fantastic day. Great to see you, Steel Dave, man, old man. And thank you for the drone pictures. I should have those up on the website this afternoon. All right, KB9 IQX, I'm going to give her some pomp and circumstance in my mind. Amy, good afternoon.
17: Well, hello, Jack. That's right, pomp and circumstance. Which, I mean, I love the melodrama of pomp and circumstance, which it started because I grew up on a steady diet of professional wrestling. And, of course, as we all know, Randy Macho Man Savage used that as his intro walk-on music. So it's been burned into my brain anytime I need melodrama. Anyway, I was going to say as well, yes, happy Canada Day. I have family up in Toronto, or as they call it, Toronto, and in Montreal. So I gotta, I gotta, I got to say hello to them and wish them a happy day. Yeah, Canada for short. So Scritch, your dogs, and other canids in honor of the day. You know, Jack, any day is a good day for a maple bar, but I think today especially we should go get maple bars to celebrate the day. Let's see, I'm just out and about, but earlier when I walked into work, speaking of breaking away from England, I walked into work and on the giant monitor in one of the shops, they had the Copa Mundial, and England were down 1-0, but I just saw now that they actually pulled through. I don't know why. I like seeing England lose. That's okay. Sports ball trash talk. That's okay. They will go down spectacularly on penalty kicks at some future stage, as they always do. I was also just thinking about, speaking of linguistics, you know, we talk like England are, or, you know, the United States are, you know, winning or losing or whatever. I read this interesting thing that, like we talk about, like, our sports teams a lot of times in the singular, you know, like, Seattle is doing very well this season instead of Seattle are doing well this season. And then I was thinking about, like, well, you know, but now we say, like, you know, the Seahawks are awesome, you know, so it doesn't, the rule doesn't always hold, but linguistics is fun, Jack. Happy Canada Day, KB9IQX.
0: Speaking of, would you be a natural-born citizen of Toronto to pronounce Toronto, Toronto? Or would you be a transplant from the other side of the border, perhaps from Chicago, Amy, and you pronounce it, you live in Toronto now, and you pronounce it Toronto because you still can't let go of your Chicago accent? Back to you.
17: Well, Jack, as a Chicagoan, it's never Chicago. Chicago. I can't pronounce, you know, it's like when people try to say Oregon or Oregon. And I used to say it that way, too, and now it just sounds so foreign to me. So, yeah, Chicagoans, usually it's a very Chicago, like, you know, like we're crows or something. Or Chicago, very, very exaggerated. But I don't know, Jack. Toronto, you know, my Torontonian relatives have instilled that in me. Actually, my cousin there made me as he called it, Amy, you're an honorable knucklehead. So, you know, I'm an honorary Canadian. So I don't know, Jack. I'm just very confused overall. KB9IQX.
0: I'm still laughing over knucklehead. Okay. Oh, that is funny. All right. Hey, thank you so much, Amy. Great to hear you today. Have a great Wednesday. And by the way, everybody, at 5 a.m. UTC tomorrow morning, we will be moving into the second half of 2026. So at 4:59 a.m. tomorrow morning, we will be leaving the first half of 2026. How about that? AD7WO. Hi there, Harry.
18: Hi, Jack. Excuse me. Thank you for doing the net, and good afternoon to everyone out there. I've just been trying to duplicate something I had done when I first got my SDR play. I had it set up, and it would just scan the aviation band, and it was cool because I could hear planes coming in and out of Payne Field, and it was occasionally interesting to see if they were coming or going someplace interesting. And if I got really lucky, I would hear a conversation between Boeing and the pilot, and it sounded like test flights. And those were always kind of cool to listen to on as well. But I haven't been able to duplicate it since I put things away for the winter. Some things away for the winter. And so I've just been playing around with that every now and then when I get a chance. And other than that, everything's going well. This is Alpha Delta 7 with Oscar. Back to Ned.
0: All right. Well, I tell you, there are so many things to listen to. Until you figure it out, there's always HF, or there's World Radio, Shortwave, boy, Long Wave, boy, so many great things, isn't it?
18: Aren't there?
0: Wait a minute, time mixed up. Amy got me all confused. Harry, hey, it's great to hear you. Hey, have a great afternoon, and enjoy the second half of 2026, first thing in the morning tomorrow. All right, I'm Jack, KI7RMU, 12:30 p.m. here in the chat here in North Seattle. Let's continue on. Go down to Alec in Tacoma, and here he is, KF7AZV.
19: Good afternoon, Jack, and everybody else that I haven't completely kept track of. So that right there, by the way, is why I'm always confusing Amy and Joan. They will say things that make you think. Like, Canada, go scratch your dog. I was like, what is he talking about? Like, it just doesn't make sense to me. Yeah, got it. Canada, dogs. Scratch your dog. Canada, Canada, Canada, Canada Day. Yeah, they'll both make you think like that, so. And everybody's talking about forgetting, and yeah, I sure did that earlier, and I might win the award on forgetting the hardest there, because I had it written down in front of me, and I forgot it, and even though I had it written down in front of me, I still didn't remember until I walked all the way back out to the workshop. Anyhow, I'm getting older, and yeah, it's July 1st. I didn't realize that. That snuck up quick. I get older every day by day, but I hit a big day soon, so. And yeah, I do keep forgetting more and more things, especially today. Dave earlier on the radio said it felt like he was drugged, one of those kinds of days. Yeah, it's one of those kinds of days. I'm just like, not really necessarily tired, but just feel meh. Maybe it's the weather. Maybe it's because it's been like fall the last few days or something. We haven't had any sunshine here, but who knows. And one thing I've been forgetting to mention, actually, every time he mentions it, is Mike's vote. Yes, no hard feelings. Congratulations on getting your vote there. So I am happy for you. Yes, that's everything we've talked about on that. For me, right now, I am working on fixing my computer / server out in the workshop. It's not rebooting it, that has a power failure, and I realized the setting isn't staying because the battery, the button itself that's on the motherboard is probably dead. So I need to pull that down off of a shelf way up high, and Ken's not here to do that for me, so I need to pull out a stool. Yeah, I'll pull that down and change it out and get that fixed. Yeah, otherwise that's kind of it for my plan. Oh, and then my little idea of maybe running some Ethernet to use my hand mic in other locations throughout the house. But as it was pointed out, that might be an issue for noise, so I'll do some testing or something. That's the point of ham radio. Testing and fun and experimentation and backup. Anyhow, thanks for running the net. I hope everybody has a fantastic day. This is KF7AZB.
0: All right, I heard you talking about cat cable this afternoon. What am I talking about? We're in this afternoon on the morning net. Yeah, good luck with that, and do let us know if any of that experimentation works out. Wait. All right, well, thank you so much, Alex. Have a great afternoon. It looks like it's getting sunny here right now here at my house. I don't know about anybody else, but I'll take that. Tell you. Anyway, AB6MD, let's go talk to Jeff.

0: get-go in here drinking coffee and watching the narrowboat pirate. And she's on a boat in England on their canals, the little canals they had for transporting goods during the 17th and 18th centuries. They all dug them by hand back then. So, but they got like 2,000 miles of them, believe it or not. That's a lot of canals. So people live on there and have fun on these long, narrow boats. Good to hear everybody. The different things that people do is always interesting. So let me turn it back to you. Have a good day. AB670.
1: You should send me a link to one of these videos you've been watching here and there. I'm kind of curious. These are motor-powered boats, is that correct?
0: Yeah, they're called narrow boats. They're about 70 feet long and about 6.5 feet wide, believe it or not, AB670.
1: All right, yeah, I keep remembering to forget to remember to go and watch one of those videos. Maybe you can send me a link to one that you really have enjoyed, so that'd be a lot of fun. I'd like to check that out. Okay, all right, well, thank you so much, Jeff. Have a great afternoon. K9JB dropped by from a somewhat sunny, somewhat cloudy Camino Island with an IO. Thank you, John. More stations, please, for the noon net. 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
1: 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I've got you. 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
4: GM0, UUB, Golf Mike 0, Uniform Bravo, Graham.
1: All right, Graham, I've got you. Anybody else? All right, I've got Rebecca, I've got Tim with a recheck, and I've got Deborah with an IO. Deborah, thank you so much. Always good to hear from you. I hope you have a fantastic Wednesday and enjoy the second half of 2026, starting officially tomorrow morning at 5 a.m. Pacific Daylight Time. All right. Thank you so much. And anybody else?
5: Victor Yankee 1 might go. Yeah.
1: Right on. Yukon territory. There's Michael, VY1MS. Thank you so much, Michael. Stand by. Let's go back to the top of this segment of the and figure out what the heck Keith is up to. Now, you don't normally check in during the week on the new net unless you're sneaking in a 5-minute break out back somewhere. But, Keith, how are you doing? Are you taking a day off playing hooky? KJ7ALM.
6: KJ7ALM here. Yes, Jack. Not playing hooky. These are called, for us folks that are still in the working crowd, this is called a vacation day or personal time off. Seeing how the 4th of July Independence Day weekend was coming up, I looked ahead and saw that there weren't too many people that were taking the week off prior to the holiday. So I went ahead and cashed in a couple of my floating holidays and took the whole week off. Went out to Greenwater a couple days ago and did some plinking and target shooting. And so I am just slowly in the process of cleaning all of the firearms that I took out there. A note to myself, I should probably not take so many out. That way it's not so hard to clean them afterwards. I'll never learn. That's no big deal. My adult son went and is going to the soccer game up there in Seattle. So I was kind enough, big quotation marks around my name, to take him up closer to the stadium from our QTH.

0: and he's going to give me a call in a couple hours or in a handful of hours after the game, and I'll go and pick him back up. So that's what I'm up to. Just going to fix some lunch for the dog, quick drop, and listen in to the net. I'll just make this a one tripper today, unless something very important comes up to mind. But hey, it was really cool seeing you last weekend, and you were saying there, Jack, that you had gotten up at 4:30 or so and grabbed donuts and had a full day down there on Saturday. You're going to have to let me know what you ended up doing, how many hours you spent there on Saturday for field day. Sounded like you guys were keeping busy. That's for sure. You had a lot of antennas in the air. This is Keith, KJ7ALM. Back to Jack, and have a happy rest of the week.
1: Well, you do the same there, buddy. Holy smokes, took the whole week off. Got the fourth coming up. Boy, that is a way to do it right there. Get that time, that personal time off, get that taken care of, and have some fun out there. All right, well, thank you so much. Yeah, field day was, I think, been no how many hours I was out there. I think Saturday, I think I left about 8:30 p.m., something like that. Sunday, we got everything wrapped up, got in the truck about 4:30, I think, got everything wrapped up, took it back to my house, dropped off at Doug's house, dropped off at Matt's house with the solar and battery system, and then dropped the truck off, got back to my house about 7 p.m., something like that. So, yeah, all in all, worth every second of it. Hey, so that Belgium-Senegal game that your son is going to today, where did he get a ticket, and how much did it cost if he had to buy it? Maybe it was one that somebody gave to him, who knows. But what was the price range on that ticket?
0: Well, to tell you the truth, Jack, I have no idea. I know he is an immense soccer fan, usually follows the Manchester United in the Premier League out of London, or out of England. And a handful of the Belgian players are people that play for Manchester United. He had an opportunity and met up with them down at their home base here. They're actually staying in a hotel down here in Renton, down by the lake. And he ran into them a couple weeks ago when they were down there in the hotel, and so he knew a handful of them. Of course, they don't know who he is. But my wife said, hey, Parker, if you've got the funds and you really want to go, and when's the next time you're going to be able to go to a World Cup game here in the Puget Sound region? And, of course, the answer to that is probably never. So he just decided to pull the trigger on it. I don't even know. I almost don't want to ask him how much they cost. It's none of my business as long as it's not coming out of my pocket. Hi. G7ALM.
1: Yeah, well, the answer to when will you have a chance to do it again, yeah, it could be a long time, that's for sure. I talked to some fans down at Costco when I was getting the things for field day, and man, they were just totally jazzed. They said, yeah, three of our cousins got tickets, we're going to meet them down there. I said, your cousins got tickets, how much did they pay? They said, well, about $2,000 each to get a ticket for the game they went and saw. So, yeah, the prices, though, you know, they're kind of all over the map depending on where you get them and all that, but you know, they didn't care. They were just so happy to be going and hanging out with their cousins at the game. Oh, boy, you know it is. Well, anyway, I hope Parker has a great time. That game, by the way, gets under way in 17 minutes. So have a good time, Parker, if you're listening. Anyway, all right, you take care. Say hi to Sally, of course, Keith, and thank you for dropping by the new next day. Let's go talk to Ken and 1KES.
2: Well, it is N1KEN, Jack, and wow, that was a good check-in. Parker's going to go down and see the game, and you know, he's right. When are you ever going to see another match like this with the excitement and everything here in Seattle. Yeah, sometimes like you could get a pick the bullet and pay the piper to go, but it's an experience you'll never forget, right? Those are memories you take with you. And, yeah, so I think that sounds fantastic. Well, Jack, when I did check in, you said, I think there's a question mark at the end of your check-in. Well, you never know if you're stepping on someone, Jack. You know, you call out there, and, you know, you don't know until you come back and say, I think somebody walked on somebody, and you're like, oh, yeah, that's what's on my shoe. Anyway, moved some gravel today. The weather is picking up over here in Newport. Supposed to be fantastic tomorrow, so I got the gravel out and had to fill a couple of holes in the fence for the dog like to explore. I just make it a little bit more deterrent for him. And, yeah, that's about it, Jack. Just sitting here listening to a fantastic guest today. And, yes, Canada Day, eh? Yes, well, that is good. So, anyway, look forward to the other people that are waiting in line. And, Jack, I don't have much more. This is N1KN, of course, White Pan, and Molly the Elizabeth Dogs. If you can see these two right now, yeah, they're hilarious. Anyway, back to you, Jack, N1KN. Thanks.
1: All right, Ken. Hey, great to hear you say hi to Pam, of course. Wish her well. The dogs, of course, and you have a fantastic afternoon. Thanks for checking in. Yeah, and I wondered if you were thinking, oh, did I step on somebody? N1KEN? Question mark. That was funny. All right, you take care, my friend. Good to hear you. Let's go to Central Scotland. Graham, how are you doing, sir? GM0UUB.
3: Well, thank you, Jack. Hello to you and everybody else from the new net. This is GM0UUB. I'm here in a very rainy Alloa, Central Scotland, and the temperature right now at just after 8:45 PM is 13 degrees centigrade. I think we had a high of about 18 degrees centigrade today. So a lot cooler since our thunderstorm a few days ago. And that seems to be fine, although the forecast says the UK, well, mainly the south of the UK, down in the south of England, is going to experience another heat wave next week. So no doubt the temperatures will go up here as well, but hopefully not too much, because I don't like it. I prefer this kind of thing. I can sleep at night without getting all kind of, you know, we're just far too kind of hot and humid and everything else. Anyway, Jack, I heard you mentioning the narrow boats and everything else there, and there's a series I've been watching. I think it's now the third season, and it follows various people who live on narrow boats, mainly in England, although this year, the third season, has a couple that ventured into Scotland and took a narrow boat into Edinburgh there. But there's not so many kind of canals in Scotland, and certainly not the same kind of connectivity of canals as they do have down in England. I'll just take a wee sip. And honestly, it does look like a wonderful lifestyle. You know, people with the cost of living crisis say it's much cheaper. They've sold up their houses, they get a narrow boat, they do it up, they live in it, they work in it. Some people are artists, and they go and sell different bits and pieces. They sail from one fair to another fair, and they just sell their ware, and some are musicians, and it's fantastic. So I've been watching that. This is the third year, and it's great. It's called Narrow Escapes. I don't know if you can stream it or something on your side, but it's called Narrow Escapes. And like I say, it follows several people, so every week you kind of catch up on what they've been doing over the previous weeks. It's really good fun. And actually, from watching it just a few days ago, I did ask Helen, Queen of Scotland, I says, hey, you could do that. We could sail up and buy a boat and do it up and live in the canals. She says, I don't want to live in England. She says, there's not long enough canals for adventure in Scotland. And I said, well, you're true enough. So there we go. But it was a passing thought. I've often thought about taking a holiday. You can hire these boats for holidays for a week or two, so maybe still do that someday. Anyway, Jack, thanks for that. And the Narrow Escapes, season 3 we're on now. Hey, back to net from GM0UUB.
1: Well, hold up just a second, would you, Graham? AB6MB Jeff, are you still monitoring this frequency? I'm sure you are, but AB6MB Jeff, I have a quick question. The show you like, is that called Narrow Escapes? AB6MB. Stand by, Graham. Well, Jeff is not monitoring at this point. Okay, well, we'll find out about that later, but thank you very much for the recommendation, Narrow Escape. Hey, Graham, now here's the thing I have for you. Would Helen perhaps entertain the concept of living in Seattle? We've got a number of houseboat communities here in Seattle that are quite popular, and some of these houseboats are just gorgeous. They're just amazing. And would you consider doing that? And do you, or would Helen, do you think, consider that?
3: Well, you know, I think the whole Seattle thing could well be a magnet, but Helen actually is not in the room just now, so I can't ask the question direct, but I will do, and get back to you at some point on that one. But Helen's actually not very good with water, even like sturdy bridges and everything else that we cross. He's going, oh no, we're going to cross a bridge. And I said, we're not going to leave the bridge, we don't have to touch the water, that's what the bridge is for. But there we go. So she's never been that very, very good on boats. So there's some short kind of a journey she does like. We had a wee journey out into the Forth there, and just underneath those three bridges, the Forth Rail Bridge and the Road Bridge and the New Queensbury Crossing, and out to wee islands and stuff and back again. So that was really nice. So we did that last year. Yeah, you know, you just never know. I'll get back to that one, Jack. TM0 UUB.
1: All right, fair enough, Graham. Great to hear you say hi to Helen, Queen of Scotland, and, of course, Odin the Pup, who's probably 75 pounds by now. Anyway, all right, you take care, my friend. Always good to hear from you. Let's go talk to Rebecca, KK7. Hi, Jenny. How are you, Rebecca?
4: Hey, Jack. Thank you so much for hosting the net. I am finishing up my lunch here. I had some leftover stir fry from last night, and now I'm having my dessert of some. I'm kind of throwing the dice on some cherries that have been in the fridge for, you know, a while. So we'll see how it goes. Some of them are good. And yeah, just sitting here with Andy. Went for a nice walk. Kind of in a different neighborhood this morning after we dropped Leo off and found a fun coffee shop. And I got myself a cup of coffee, and he just kept on moving on our neighborhood. Hey, it was good. I always love it whenever I find a good neighborhood where they have these fun wild gardens. This neighborhood, it's kind of, it's like infectious. I just always feel like if one person does it, that everyone starts to do it. It's just flowers and, you know, all different sorts of plants and these kind of like beautiful chaos of gardens. They're in Chicago. So, but yeah, just looking into the net, finishing up my questionable cherries, and yeah, looking to what everyone's up to. And, yeah, that's about it. 7-3 and 33 for the IRS. I heard Amy, KK7, I think that.
1: Do you cherry, or pit the cherries with a hand pitter? Do you have a counter mounted, the old style, pitter of some sort, or do you just chunk them in your mouth and chew them?
4: Oh, Jack. I just stuck them in my mouth and get out the seeds. I actually, my dog before Andy, his name was Marcus, and he was a huge dog. When he passed away, he was 120 pounds. But he really liked cherries, and he would save the pit in his cheek. So when we were finished with cherries, he would go outside and he would spit all of the pits out into the yard. How's that for a dainty, massive dog? KK7, I think that.
1: Wow, that is pretty curious. No, I've never heard of a dog doing that. That is very interesting. Just a dog that likes cherries, even. That's pretty cool. It must have been a cool dog. Maybe he's got a picture hanging around. I'd love to see it. picture of that pup. Oh, man, 120 pounds, but it's St. Bernard. All right, Rebecca, have a great day. Great day on the new net. Thank you so much. We've got to recheck some Tim's first, though. 12:54 p.m. I'm Jack KI7RMU. KI7ZEI, Tim, go for the recheck.
5: Jack, you're correct. It is 12:54 p.m., and there's a few clouds here and there, but it is kind of mostly sunny this afternoon in Seattle. So right after I got off on my check-in, I did find the other page in the ICOM 2350 manual where it does show how to change the offset direction for the tone, for the transmission, receive versus transmit. It's not on the same page where it tells you how to set the offset frequency, you know, 600 kilohertz or whatever, but it does have it on a different page. So we got that figured out. Yes, no problem. Manual. Make sure you've got your electronic manual of your radio downloaded someplace. Something very handy. Okay, but I was also reading an article about electric vehicles where there's quite a switch, beginning to be quite a switch over from copper to aluminum for conductors. Aluminum, of course, is much lighter than copper. It's also much less expensive. A ton of copper right now is just under $15,000 a ton, a metric ton, and aluminum is about $3,000. So, you can afford the one almost 5-to-1 ratio there. Now, one thing to remember about copper, though, versus aluminum, is aluminum is not as flexible. So, it is lighter weight, it is less expensive, but for a given amperage, you know, sort of a large gauge wire, for example, and it's also not very flexible, so probably not well suited for wires that are going to be flexed a lot. But things to keep in mind, and of course, there's also a little more difficulty as far as connection. Copper products very easily, aluminum not so much. You've got to connect that to make sure you've got a sure connection. Anyway, that's it for me. Everyone have a good afternoon. KI7ZEI.
1: All right, Tim, thank you very much. Well, you know, the other day we talked about the Prius electric vehicles, the hybrids there, and I noticed that there was a company, I thought I had seen a company that was working on a sodium ion battery pack replacement for the Prius. Sure enough, they've got it out, it's for sale, and of course it belabors a little bit more, obviously, but the battery pack itself, sodium ion replacement for the Prius battery pack, under $2,000. Have you looked into those at all?
5: No, I haven't. Sounds like a bargain price. And my sister's got a second generation Prius. I don't know how many miles she's got on it. I know it's well over 100,000, but she loves it. And the battery capacity in the Prius used actually nickel metal hydride batteries, at least in the first couple of generations. I'm not sure if they're still using that, but those are a very good selection for batteries, too. Lithium ion, of course, has a higher energy density, but there's so many advances coming out with battery technology right now. I'm reading about them daily. One of the, I forget what university it is, this university has just developed a battery pack that has 7 times the energy density of these battery packs. So over the next year or two, there are going to be some stuff coming out on the market that will drop prices, increase ranges, and all that stuff. Myself, I've got my 100 amp hour batteries are the, the metal ferrous thing versus the lithium. And they don't have quite the energy density, they're a little heavier, but the price is right. At $100 for 100 amp hour is not bad. KI7ZEI.
1: Yeah, the price is right, and by next year, the new price is right. Oh, wait a minute, that's the Paul Parker show. Anyway, all right, Tim, well, thank you so much. Good to hear you there today. Have a fantastic afternoon. KI7ELC, Deborah dropped by. Always good to hear from Deborah with an eye on there. Thank you so much, Deborah. Let's go up to Whitehorse, Yukon Territory, and speak to Michael, ZY1MS.
6: Why one?
7: Hi, Jeff. Happy Kevin.
5: our four doggos

0: VY1MS, KI7RMU, Michael, your note is completely intermittent. I heard doggos, that's about all I heard. Let's see if we can get you now. Go ahead.
1: Mike, should you return?
0: Wait a minute, there he is.
1: That happened today. I'll try again. We're getting closer to the no zone, Victor.
0: All right. Yeah, I heard the very tail end. Sounds like you're going to try and get a little bit closer before you come back. All right. Well, let's continue on. I'm Jack, KI7RMU, 1 p.m. right on the dot. Let's continue and find out who else is out there for the noon NetFSU call sign and name. Last station, your audio is very low. Sounds like you're an IO today, but could I get your name and call sign, please?

0: All right, must have turned his radio off or put the mic down. All right, well, I have an I.O. from somebody with very low audio, but nice to hear you today. All right, anybody else for the new net? Come ahead, call, sign, and name. All right, looks like Bill disappeared. NHCVZ, I've got you on the list. Hopefully you'll reconnect before I call on you. All right, who else?
1: KB8BMY, in and out. Good afternoon, Jeff.
0: All right, Mike, I've got your IO. Good to hear from you. You have a safe day out there. Drive safe, please. And thank you for dropping by. All right, anybody else? BMS station, you're over-modulated. Come on back. Slow down just a tad. Back off the mic. Give me your full call sign and name, please. BMS. Come back.
2: K. A. 3. B. M.
0: Also a robot. Hey, Hank, I got you there. How you doing, man? KA3BMS. Go ahead. What's going on back there in Pennsylvania?
2: Absolutely nothing. KA3BMS.
0: All right. Apparently, Hank is an IO just as well. Okay. All right. Well, Hank, good to hear you there. Thank you so much for dropping by. Hey, talk to you again soon. All right. Anybody else for the new net? Come ahead.
3: KK7JL, Tim, pedestrian mobile, and with an in and out, KK7JL.
0: Hey, Tim, good to hear you. I hope you have a great afternoon. Enjoy that walk. All right, so great, pedestrian mobile, KK7JL. That was Tim. Anybody else? Come ahead.
4: Yeah,
0: 7
4: Sierra Papa Alpha.
0: All right, we got Bob from West Seattle. Anybody else? All right, we're going to go back up. And, oh, it looks like Bill has reconnected. NHZVZ. Go ahead, Bill.
5: Good afternoon, Jack, and everyone else on the net. I don't know what the weather's like in your neck of the woods, but it's a scorcher over here in Southeast Michigan. 97 with the real feel of 108. So, I'm indoors. With the fans running and the air conditioning on, I'm happy to say. Other than that, I don't have a ton to report to the group. Although it sounds like you're asking for favorite TV shows, maybe that was just a topic someone threw out, so I'll throw this out. For folks that haven't watched it, I would recommend you check out a series called Slow Horses. It's kind of about a misfit, I think it's MI6 group in the UK. Gary Oldman's the lead. It's a great show, very kind of funny and fast moving. That's what I got for you, Jack. 73 to everyone else. Stay cool wherever you are. And have a great day. This is NHCVZ.
0: All right, Bill. Hey, I'm glad you were able to reconnect. No, we weren't talking about favorite TV shows until you came along. I've seen, I believe, season one of Slow Horses. Yeah, Gary Oldman, man, what an actor. Holy smokes, but yeah, that's a curious show to begin with, that's for sure. And aren't they in, I think I saw they were advertising season 2 or season 3 now, Slow Horses?
5: Yeah, I actually think that season 4 is coming up. I know there's at least 2. We watched both of them. I thought there's 3, and 4 is coming out, I think. I'd have to go check. So, was there a question, or was just was there an actual question, or is it just what's everyone up to?
0: Yeah, as usual, it's just what everybody's up to. Social, no. Yeah, we don't do questions of the day, anything like that. If something comes up organically, yeah, we'll sometimes we'll run with that. But yeah, no big deal. All right. Well, hey, thank you so much. Stay indoors, my friend. The feels like 108. Yikes. Yeah, I know Europe is really hot right now, UK, and East Coast, boy, heat wave city, no thanks. Nice and calm here in Seattle. I think we got 67 for a high today, but we'll be back in the heat pretty soon. Anyway, all right, Bill, thank you very much for reconnecting. Great to hear you, as always. All right, we had an IO from Mike, KBABMY. We had Hank drop by from Gwinnett Valley, PA. Great to hear from him. Tim out there, Pedestrian Mobile. Thank you very much, Tim. KK7JL. Let's go to West Seattle, KF7SCA. Hi, Bob.
4: Hi, Jack. 65 degrees from the southwest. Just beautiful day. Clouds are starting to clear and get the blue sky. Anyway, have a good day. KF7 Sierra, Papa Alpha. Thanks for doing that, Jack.
0: All right, Bob, great to hear you. Great to see you and Chloe at Field Day. That was a real, real fun time. Hope you have a good afternoon. Let's see if there's anybody else. 1:08 p.m., I'm Jack, KI7RMU. Anybody else for the noon net? Come ahead, call, sign, and name.
6: K3OE.
0: Rich in Tampa is on the list. Anybody else?
7: Mr. Yankee 1, Mike Sierra.
0: Wow. Holy smokes. We actually heard the whole thing. Rich, I want you to hold, please. I'm going to go to Michael in Whitehorse. Sounds like he's made it back home or to a solid base station. But, Michael, how you doing, sir? Good to hear you. BY1MS.
8: Hey, greetings, Dad. BY1 Mike Sierra returning. Happy Canada Day. Yeah, my wife and I are just returning to the house here on a little walk with the doggos. Was down at Shipyard Park in downtown Whitehorse earlier to attend the citizenship ceremony for my wife today. That was exciting. She's a Canadian citizen now. Thanks for being there. Good to hear everyone. Hope you're well, Jack. Hello to Rich coming up. Big 73 to all. Back to you from BY1 Mike Sierra and BY1 Zuma Oscar Victor.
0: Oh, Michael, what a day. Oh man, that is so great. Holy smokes. I hope your wife enjoys the day. I know she will. Sounds like she already has. Hey, who is officiating at the official event today?
8: There is a group of officials officiating the event from different levels of government. The mayor of Whitehorse and our local member of parliament and senator. And First Nations representative, and a member of the RCMP, and a clerk, yeah, I don't know what their title was, but it was good. Highly officiated and administered, turning the wheels of bureaucracy, like graphic. the word. Thanks for asking, Jack. Back in Y1, MS and LOV.
0: Well, hold on real quick here. Real quick question here. Kirk Cameron, Mayor of Whitehorse, did you and your wife and everybody else get a chance to take pictures of everybody with the new citizens?
8: Yeah, there's a number of picture opportunities. Yeah, I filmed most of it, most of the ceremony. So a lot of that captured, and there were some photo opportunities afterwards. Yeah, a lot of photo ops. So it was didn't rain, so that was good. And a little bit of overcast, so pretty good lighting actually for photography. Back to you guys. It's BY1 Mike here and LOV.
0: All right, well, have a fantastic afternoon, enjoy your evening, and thank you very much for checking in, Michael. It's been a while, but I'm glad everything is okay. Happy Canada Day, indeed. All right, well, let's go see what Rich has got going today, K3OE in Tampa.
6: Okay, Jack, if I can get the frog out of my throat first. Oh, Jack. We just had a storm roll through here the last 45 minutes, and it didn't knock out power, but it knocked out all the internet around here. Everything was down, so I missed a little bit of the net, but not a whole lot. Anyway, we didn't get washed away. I guess that was the good thing, but we needed the rain anyway, so... So, what else? Well, Polo's ready to go. He got his checkup and his medication update this morning, and he's ready to go, but he doesn't have a driver's license yet, so I guess I'll still have to drive the car. Back to you, K3OE.
0: But hasn't he sat on your lap while you're driving up back this way, or around town, or whatever? Hasn't he done that and then got up on his haunches and put his front paws on the steering wheel?
6: Indeed, Jack. Of course he has done that. And, got a couple of pictures from a couple of years ago where, yeah, it looks like he's driving the car. Got his paws on the wheel and he's staring out the windshield. Looks like he's ready to do it. Back to you, K308.
0: Oh, I got a picture of a dog in a store in the parking lot doing the very same thing up on Salt Spring Island. I think it was either last year or the year before, but it's so cute because it really looks like the dog is driving the car. It's so funny. Anyway, all right, well, say hi to Polo. Glad he has all his shots and he's ready for the sojourn to Seattle. Nicely done. Take care, Rich. Have a great afternoon. Anybody else for the noon net? Come ahead, call sign and name.
9: 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How you doing?
0: It's later, but it's not late. We're still going there, Grossy. W7DNG, stand by. Anybody else? All right, I'll call last call after we talk to Grossy out of Bonnie Lake. W7DNG, how are you?
9: Gross to hear, W7BNT. Hanging in there. Just doing my thing. Getting caught up on a lot of things. Almost done with the boat. Still battling the shock, but my tools came in this morning, so I'll be able to get in there and get her done. So we shall see on that. Maybe tomorrow, check in, I'll have it done and ready for some rides. Some nice weather for riding in cool weather. I love riding in, but I haven't been able to do that. But I'm getting the projects done because it's nice and cool, and I can be lazy and just kind of putz along. A little ticked off of my kid that was supposed to come in and do my edging and stuff around my property. Gave him a call, and I get dead silence on the phone. And what do they call that, ghosting or something? I don't know. But I'll give him till the end of the day, and then if he doesn't get here and get it done, I'm going to just give him a call and say, cancel out. I guess I'll have to give him a name and give him just off his butt and get it over here. So anyhow, that's all I got to say, except did see that single rabbit this morning when I walked out of the mailbox. He's still wandering around, or she, or whatever it is. And the neighbor on the far end of the property and stuff, I noticed the doe and the little baby, the spots are all off of it, so it's growing up. The two of them are still in the neighborhood. And I haven't seen any of the bucks. I know there's a buck around here, but you know, you've got to have a buck or two. Everybody's got to have a buck or two, right? So, gotta go. So everybody have a good day. Better tomorrow. Grossy set it to the net. Be safe out there, folks. W7BNG back to Jack. Have a good one.
0: All right, well, where the heck is this fellow who's ghosting you with not returning calls there? Did you have a deal worked out? Hey, come on by, do some edging for me. Here's the amount of money I'm willing to pay you, that kind of thing, and still nothing.
9: Yeah, pretty much. Unless his equipment's breaking down or something, I don't know what's going on. I did some wheeling and dealing with him to do some edging for the next, for the rest of the season and stuff. At least come in once or twice a month. Both had a, it was a decent bid, so everything was cool. But yeah, it just kind of, you know, what's the hay? You know, that's a Indian down in Montana. But yeah, I don't know. You know, you can't. The guys that are doing good, they're charging $300, and the guys that are kind of staying in there are charging X amount of dollars and they no show. So I guess they just figure, hey, I ain't making any money off them. I don't feel like working today. So we shall see. We'll let you know tomorrow. You can say, hey, did the guy ever show? And I can say, yay or nay. Anyhow, that's it, Jack. You have a good day, buddy. W7DNG clear.
0: All right. Well, by the end of the day, I have a feeling you may be calling the neighbor kid, saying, come on, get off the Xbox, and wave something in front of him that might be in the color of green. Anyway, all right, well, good luck there, Grossy. Let us know how that all turns out, and you have a fantastic Wednesday afternoon. Anybody else? Last call now. Last call for the new net. Anybody else? Come ahead. Call sign in there. All right, final call. Anybody else? All right, I want to thank all of you for joining me on the new net today. Your support is greatly appreciated. For more information about the Puget Sound Repeater Group, check out our website, psrg.org. And don't forget the 9 p.m. net coming up tonight with Brooks, K9BDC. Thanks again, everybody. Talk to you all soon. This is Jack, KI7RMU. Good afternoon.

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NQIHK KS78ZB. Yeah, there you go. You were loud and strong that time. Full copy of static KS78ZB. Very excellent. Yeah, big difference stepping out from the couch and out into the front driveway, which just means I need to get a better better radio for inside. N2HK, Gil, are you out there? That's what I was trying to test for, to see if I could get on, so Gil could see if he could hear me. Gil, you're a new operator, so I don't know your call sign yet.

0: 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Okay, I'll try.
1: Oh, you sound much better outside the car. Yes, N2IHK. Everybody else is in is a 7 here in 7 land, but I adopted my dad's call sign from New York, so I just be a 2 forever and ever.
0: Ah, I see. I'm at 96 and 242 now, so not that far from your place. I don't know where the repeater is.
1: You know, that's a great question. Maybe someone will chime in. I don't know where the closest repeater to us is. So I think it's somewhere like south-ish. But I could be wrong. I know there's a few of them. Here, do we want to jump over to do a quick test on Simplex? .54.
0: I was just going to suggest the same thing. So KM7 GSJ clear.
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1: Thank you much for that info, Lake Forest Park. That makes perfect sense. Yeah, appreciate that. I'm going to be clear. We're going to jump and do some tests on Simplex.
2: 73, no problem. KS7A, that's good.

Lou, I think that was N7ANX, correct me if I got that wrong. This is KI7 Zulu Echo India here in Shoreline.

0: 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I didn't catch your call sign.
1: Hello, the name is Kent, Tango India Mike. The call is Kilo India 7, the Zulu Echo India. 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
0: Oh, I'm having a hard time with these numbers and these call signs. I'm new on this type of communication, and I'm having a hard time with copying all these letters and numbers. And it's GSX up here in Mineral Lake, Roger.
1: Mineral Lake, I'm not familiar with that area. I have not heard of Mineral Lake before. So, are you in Washington? I don't have my, I don't know if I'm not looking at the input to the receiver, transmitter to see if you're local or if you're someplace more, a little further away than Seattle. Anyway, I am in Shoreline, which is just north of Seattle. KI-7, Zulu Echo India, the name is Tim, Tango India Mike, and I come back with your call so I can make sure I got that correctly.
0: Roger that, I am local, I'm up here by Mount Rainier. If you know where Ashford and LB is, on the southwest corner of Mount Rainier, up here in the mountains, in a little place called Mineral Lake, you can Google it. And that's where I'm at, and my call sign again will be KM7GSX. Roger.
1: KM7GSX. Okay, that's a long way to place my head written down in the first place because I also have a hard time catching call sign sometimes. Well, I'm guessing that up at Mount Rainier it's probably about area, must be around low 60s, maybe 62 or so. Correct me on that. It's been kind of cloudy down here in Seattle all day. The sun was out for a little while, but no complaints about the weather. It's not raining, so I'm fine with that. And this day of July, with better weather coming up as the week goes along. So what have you been up to today?
0: Well, I've been playing radio. I thought I blew one of my radios, my 11-meter radio, but it turned out being my Anton 99 that went sour on me. So I had to set everything and reconfigure. Anyhow, I've been playing radio configuration, and it is 59 degrees up here. It was 47 this morning.
1: Yeah, I figure if you're close to Mount Rainier, you've probably got a little more elevation than I've got here. Actually, I've got a fairly high location in Seattle, about 480 feet. Yeah, you're coming in great. Charlie Mike 5, I'm not looking at the rotoscope for the repeater, so I'm not sure. I'm guessing you're coming in on Cougar. But very good signal from your location. And what's your radio and antenna setup from Mineral Lake?
0: Well, I've got a Yaesu 89900, and antenna is a multi-band mobile GMR 2-meter antenna. I took a satellite dish, an oval satellite dish, flipped it upside down, and mounted the antenna on it, and it's on a arm off my 28-foot beam up here. And that's about all I got going on with it. You know, it's working. I did have a tri-band antenna that was given to me, and it does 6 and 2 and 440, but I couldn't get it to match out. It's missing a part. We tried to make the difference up with a 54-inch radio off the side of it, but we just, with 6-meter, that's what it's for. It worked out really good for 6-meter, but it made the 440 and the 2-meter go sky high. So Anyhow, I scrapped that idea, and I'm just staying with what I got. I'm going to pick up a 6-meter antenna and a switch, and then I'll just run 2 different antennas on it. And on my 11-meter band, I'm running 3 different antennas, well, now 2, because my 99 is went out on me for some reason. That was weird. Anyhow, that's what's going on. Personal up here is Terry, Tango Echo, Romeo, Romeo Yankee. I've been playing radio since the late 60s, officially in the early 70s. When I started in like 73, I had a 3-channel radio. And then I wound up with a 40-channel radio, AM, and then the sidebands come out, and when I got me a sideband, I never looked back on the AM. I don't even go there. The only time I do AM is when I'm running around up here on an active logging road, so I can keep track of the trucks going in and out, so I don't get run over. I just do sideband DXer on 11 meters, and like I said, I just got my ticket here the first of the month, so I'm just kind of playing around with this aspect of the radioing. Been monitoring it for years. I've had these radios online for a while, been listening, and a lot of my friends have been after me all these years to get my ticket, and I finally decided to do it. I got it. That's amazing. I was really shocked that I passed the test, but then they told me to take the general, and I got 50% on the general, and I can only remember 2 questions on that test that I just guessed at it.
1: Well, it's Katie Guest. That's fine. So you've just gotten your license recently after many, many years. 40-channel radio, that would have been a CB radio that you modified a little bit to get over there on the ham band. Very good, very good. Well, you're coming in great. I'm impressed. And I had a question about you mentioned the satellite antenna. Are you just using that for the mount, or are you actually incorporating the dish part of that for any part of your setup?
0: No, that's just a ground plane. I got a bar coming off about halfway up my tower. I got a bar coming off the side of it, and I took an oval satellite dish and flipped it upside down and mounted it on that bar. Then with the mobile antenna with the Motorola and connections right in the middle of it, and it's about maybe 3 feet off the side of my tower, and that's what I'm talking on. And this isn't modified. This is a Yaesu 8900. My AM radios are modified, that's for sure. They've been modified ever since the sideband came out. Oh, boy. But, yeah, it is what that is. But, anyhow, I just use my AM, not AM, my 11 meter just for local Puget Sound talking. I've got a lot of friends that since the 70s in the all over throughout the Seattle and across the pond from there, that I've known for years and years, since the 70s, and I talked to them real early in the morning on 365.
1: I'll have to listen in on 365 sometime and see what that's all about. Yeah, when I mentioned CB radio, you mentioned 40 channels, so that would automatically, you know, hear someone say, 11 meters on a slightly modified CB radio, or maybe some of those radios didn't really need any mods, so I don't know. Anyway, well, it's good to hear you, and I mentioned you sound like you're coming in on Cougar, which also is the receiver I'm in, coming in on the way. The signal is about 180 out of a range of 0 to 255, so you're coming in great here, absolutely fine. Are you familiar with our voter scope? Just a question for you, voter scope?
0: No. Like I said, just the last couple of weeks, just now playing with this thing. So I programmed it myself. Didn't use a computer. I don't have a computer. I don't have internet. Can't afford it. I'm on a very limited income. I'm retired. I'm 83 years old this month. So Just now playing with it, trying to figure it out, and just taking this step at a time, baby steps, you know what I mean?
1: Well, you're doing great, and congratulations on getting your license. Yeah, the general's a little bit of a little bit of a leap, but hey, you're doing fine with what you've got, for sure. And just FYI, yeah, if you go to PSRG.org, that's the Puget Sound Repeating Group, PSRG.org, over on the right-hand side of the homepage, there's a place in red lettering where it says Photoscope. And what we've got on this system is kind of an interesting system, the only one in this area. I think there's some others around the country. We've got a fixed repeater, a fixed receiver system, where we've got receivers scattered around, let's see, Buck Mountain, and here in Seattle we've got a couple, and the one you're getting in on is Cougar Mountain, which is just east of Issaquah, and you're coming in about 168, and that's the only receiver that you're really coming in on. Then the receiver signals all go to the main main station, which is on Capitol Hill, which is where the transmitter is, and then it picks the strongest signals of the signals that are being received, and that's the one that gets transmitted out over the airwaves here. So it's kind of a handy tool when it comes time to, you know, optimizing your antenna position or just kind of finding out what you're really getting in on. And any signal over about 100 or 120 usually is pretty good at getting in. So coming in at about 180 is coming in really well. Anyway, I just thought I'd give you that little bit of additional background there. I just got a phone call, so I'm going to have to get back to that. But Terry, it's been great talking with you, and I'm going to listen in on that 365 that you mentioned, and see if I can make heads and tails out of that. I got an HF radio here that will cover those bands. I just need to get something fixed up. I'm in an apartment, so I'm kind of in antenna poor. Right now I'm using a tree element, no-name Yagi, point south to get into... don't really need it from this location, but it looks good on some of the other sequences as well. Anyway, I'll turn it back to you. I'm going to have to excuse myself so to make a phone call, but let me know anything else you got going on, and I listen to this repeater quite a bit, so sometimes you can catch me during the daytime at random times. Back to you, Terry. This is KI7 Zulu Echo India.
0: Oh, roger that. All right, I'll let you be, and good chatting with you, and you'll probably hear me. I logged in this morning on the net, and they had a hard time hearing me, but they got me. So, that's the first time I logged in on the net. I've been listening to it every morning and afternoon just to get a drip what's going on and who's who and what's what and all that stuff, but I'll let you be, make your call. And we'll maybe hook up again another time. KM7GSX, Terry, up here in Mineral, we're clear.
1: All right, Terry, well, you'll have no trouble getting in with that signal of yours. Sometimes you get a little busy and, you know, you get a bunch of people checking in, so it'll be a little hard to pick out someone from a pile-up. Have a good afternoon, Ann. This is Tim, KI7ZEI. Catch you down the pike here. 73.
0: Check.

0: Kilo Juliet 7 Golf Kilo X-Ray Mobile, wishing everybody a happy World Cup and go USA. 7 Breeze Mobile from the mean streets of Ballard.
1: Ah, so this is KR7ZEI. I know Seattle might be here next Monday playing a game. You guys down a valid route for that, I imagine?
0: Oh, yes, sir. I'm a beyond middle-aged man. Loved football, soccer, all my life. Played it. Love the Sounders. And this is the first year in my entire life where I've heard the United States men's team mentioned in the same breath as has a chance to win it. It's always been, let's see how far we go, which is, you know, the optimistic outlook. But, hey, I would be thrilled. It's a bucket list to see the United States win a World Cup, over.
1: Well, there would be a first. From what I'd heard, you know, their hopes weren't real high as far as the competition. And, skeptical about how that would be taken with the other participants of the host country with it. But we'll see. And that would be great if they played here next week. I wonder how much longer the freeway is going to stay, I-5 is going to stay open after the games are over, because I know they've still got more construction work to do. My gosh, it's taking them a long time to fix up concrete on a little section of highway, but I'm wondering when that's going to happen. Anyway, going to have to keep it a little short. I'm supposed to be making a phone call here, so back to you.
0: No worries. I'll just ramble a quick second. I live and work in Renton. My beloved girlfriend lives in Ballard, and tonight we're watching. So I cruised in from Renton, and I have to say I'm glad that the game that just ended, Senegal versus Portugal, went into extra time, because I got through the Aurora Tunnel and passed all that coming north before the exodus. But, the home team always overperforms a little bit from all the World Cups I've watched, and that means the United States might do better than they've ever done before if we can get out of the round of 16, which is a game after tonight. I'm putting the cart before the horse a little bit, but if Seattle gets to host one more with the American national team, it'll be party time. Go get your phone call. Appreciate the comeback, and I bid you a hearty 73 from Ballard, Washington. Kilo Juliet 7, Golf Kilo X-Ray Mobile, and we're QRZ.
1: Well, it's amazing how much the traffic patterns have changed with and without the construction. Without the construction, things just blow right through there. So, wish for the next, half a week at least until, week until game's over. Driving should be easy. All right, enjoy your afternoon, KR7 CEI.

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0: 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Kilo Delta 3, Alpha Foxtrot Tango. 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